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Everybody here, everybody, praise the Lord tonight. Amen. 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

0: We are just born a Yamagan, Kabas in the make 807-772-8870. 807-772-8870. 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We know going down
1: 807-772-8870. She called me, we're going to put the green to me, to me, much to ink, gonna answer beam and go here. Say, I'll go to my, I'll go to my, I'll watch. I'll put the art, maybe she, gent, but the Greek, Kishana Mata. Oh, I've been to gain Jesus to knock my government, I got to say, you know, I'm not strong, we got a man who's gone, we squad, we had to go to the Jay, I'm not Lord, stand on me, Lord, you stand on my Lord, we got Mondushkan, Lord, you can go get Nanda, my Lord, to which God, they glory, God, and get going, Lord, mind, and then Munan, get they go more, Lord, at the Munan, where God do the mark and get going, Lord, you can go and do it to my Lord, it looks in one way, we got Bijan, Lord, gave them not coming and coming, and Lord, and gets known to my way, get them in a case, known to my Lord, you're back in the Munost, and I, Lord, is rich, back in the Mudo, going to give us in the March, when he gave, God, known to March, where he did, you, Lord, give no market going to achieve. This is the March, where you get to not coming and Lord, yeah, I can no come to you. We just go out, we might say, Lord, we get to the Lord, is what's in my way,

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0: Praise the Lord. 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

0: I thank the Lord to be here again this evening. 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
2: Amen. 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We know Gazi. 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Ganakshik. And again, going to the Nakumagat Pinjget. We Gazi. As you tough and got to go where we are in Jesus. My march to Gagon. My march to Gagon. We got to Otan. As we got to go to Mazinigan. Ephesians chapter 4. Is we got to Ephesians chapter 4 verse 1 Gaganom done. I therefore, the prisoner of the Lord, is we got to beseech you that ye walk worthy of the vocation wherewith ye are called, with all lowliness and meekness, and with long suffering, forbearing one another in love, and devouring to keep the unity of the Spirit in the bond of peace, as we got it. There is one body and one Spirit, even as ye are called in one hope of your calling. As we got it, one Lord, one faith, one baptism. As we got it, one God and Father of all, who is above all, through all, and in you all. As we got it, every word or deed. Do all in the name of Jesus, says we got it. Kina gay gonga to tamunk, Minaga kit to ink, me marchy to tamunk who is owning Jesus. Gone in at the pakan page gay gonga to tazin. Me at the good ma who is owning Jesus, says we got it. Monsieur de Peter gagi me naganuch above Sagaganan. Me magagi gagi pak in den a mawat, unwano a Jew. My Acts 2:38, Gaganom the monk. Me gagun jibak in a morganuch, gagun jiminaganuch, a popsigan, or the Peter. Acts 2:38, because we got a dick. Then Peter said unto them, repent and be baptized, every one of you, in the name of Jesus Christ, for the remission of sins, and ye shall receive the gift of the Holy Ghost. As we got dick, me no Jew, gagi machuma. Ginoa, Imaus 37, guys, we got dick. Now, when they heard this, Imaus 36, guys, we got dick. Therefore, let all the house of Israel know assuredly that God has made that same Jesus whom ye have crucified to Gina. Israel. Jesus, whom ye have crucified. Peter, both Lord and Christ. Master 7. Now when they heard this, Peter's gone on the march, they felt the

guilt. They felt the guilt. They were pricked in their heart and said unto Peter and to the rest of the apostles, Men and brethren, what shall we do? What shall we do? Mishma, verse 38, Kagi Kanam, Damang, repent and be baptized, every one of you, in the name of Jesus Christ, for the remission of sins, and ye shall receive the gift of the Holy Ghost. For the promise is unto you and to your children. Okay, na? Minu ano a Jew kagi inas? Minu ano a Jew kagi Israel kagi inas or the Peter? For the promise is unto you and to your children. Ani ga kito adre at Matthew 27, when they crucified Jesus. Let his blood be on us, kito ko nuk Israel, and on our children. That's why Peter said, "May Peter let his for the promise is unto you and to your children." As not maun in jiwang ki atuna o miskuim Jesus. Kono no o to miskuim Jesus. Imauni jan siwang they put the blood in their children's hand. These Israelites' hand. Acts chapter 10. Mi mamino Peter ki pakna mua no Gentile that had nothing to do with God, that were aliens, that were strangers from the Commonwealth of Israel, foreigners. That's why Peter was given the keys to the kingdom of heaven, to both, to open both Jews, Israel, and Gentiles, the door of the kingdom of heaven. While Peter yet spake these words, the Holy Ghost fell on all of them while Peter was speaking. And they of the circumcision, Abraham, which believed, were astonished, as many as came with Peter, because that on the Gentiles, keys to the kingdom of heaven. For they heard them speak with tongues and magnified God. Can any man forbid water? Peter, that these should not be baptized, and he commanded them to be baptized in the name of the Lord. Then prayed they him to tarry certain days. Ephesians chapter 2.

Ephesians chapter 2, verse 11. 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That at that time ye were without Christ, a piwe tipai gan tapo si gandazu yek, kangi ki osiwawa Christ, kangi ki wichi osiwawa Christ, being aliens from the commonwealth of Israel and strangers from the covenants of promise, having no hope and without God in the world. But now, speak God, but now in Christ Jesus, who sometimes were far off, maybe Peter, Acts 2:38. Peter in Acts chapter 2, verse 39. In Israel, this promise is unto you and to your children, and to all that are afar off. Peter. Israel and Jews to become one. Mr. Jabin to gain the kingdom of heaven. But now in Christ Jesus, ye who sometimes were afar off are made nigh by the blood of Christ. That's what bring us close to God. Is the blood of Jesus. Amen. These two older boys, two of our older boys, Glicks and Martin, Robert Robinson is in Gaza. Bonjour, Kitinin. 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

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Amen. 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Amen. Out, not knock him gaining. We got to open a go go tap him what way with that name of Jesus. Amen. Me and this is where my happy go. Amen. God, get you, take my. Might not reserve one day out in the game, man. Where they gave punch scamagak, where the pigans come in, gave punchy magaki, where that name of Jesus, amen. Mr. Kumma, may I be good, my gosh, gosh, the question no magaki, man. 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Praise God, amen. Mouths ago, give me no and dog, amen. Praise God. In the beginning, amen. It was little church, and it was all packed. Me got Peter Chicken, Dago, in the beginning, amen. Praise God, amen. Amen. No woman just wear shy, dab school, get that got chimney, amen. Praise God. Amen. God, in this way, get this and the way, and the Mixina, God, the bench, get you, amen. He doesn't want us to be shy, amen. Praise God. Chimney, and the monkey go, amen. To have that joy, amen. Praise God. Amen. When I first came to the Lord, I didn't even, amen, just finished getting on, amen, praise God. I didn't even do that, amen. There were people side by side, they got me watching, amen, praise God. A Peter Scott came to mind that when I feel something, amen, in my tuning, I lift up my hands, amen. Praise God, he's the mighty God, amen. Praise God. Amen. There's a person. Amen. Praise God. Amen. Praise the Lord. I thought I wasn't going to play a guitar. Me no agi need the membrane. Praise the Lord. And I told my wife, amen, if you wanna sing, amen, I'll help you. Amen. Praise God. Hallelujah. Amen. Move in my hand. Amen. Praise God. I can't feel anything. How are you going in this? In the last year, you're going to move to one word. I don't do a piss. Amen. Hallelujah. Amen. And I thank God, I should be the way, amen, praise God. I should be the way, and I am, amen, and want to grow, amen, praise God.

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Praise God. Hallelujah. Peter Chiwe amen minuan dan magapishaik. Where did we go out to God bound Jiak? 47. No. Garden Hill, I mean. Garden Hill, God would say, amen. Kingfisher Lake, Winnipeg, Little Grand, amen. Picanticum, amen. Kenora, amen. Praise God. Hallelujah. Not Kenora, Dallas, Marscotte, my way out, amen. Praise God. He goes continuing them away, God be with you, amen. You guys brought a lot of help, amen. Praise God. 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

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Amen. You know I'm a good kid to come. Amen. You know I got to pick you a sky again, man. Just go ahead, amen. Me go is my job. You know I, amen. Amen. 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

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You're not gonna be there. 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Amen. You're gonna grow in the other foundation. Amen. Praise God. Hallelujah. Amen. And then the devil is working. Amen. The devil doesn't want us to step another foundation. Amen. Amen. He wanted to try to destroy. He will be majesty when I will do that devil. Amen. Praise God. Hallelujah. Amen. Scream away, God, in the morning. I thank you, Lord. Amen. I'll do my best. I'll do my best for you. And I thank God, amen. Amen. Praise God. Amen. Amen. Praise God. Amen. My dad, amen. Jesus, amen. Amen. Jesus, amen. Amen. Hallelujah. Amen. In the church, amen. Amen. Amen. Praise God. Be what in the end on the keep up being the going of mine, the church, amen. Praise God. Hallelujah. Be the sicko guy now, Jim, amen. Be the sicko guy now to tango well wisdom with Jesus, amen. Can we call give pony to Shintanzin, amen. I beg ye anu etang, amen. Praise God. Power to go ye anu etang. Amen. In my egg is you wish, many nighters, amen. I don't know how many years in my gift must say, amen, praise God, amen, hallelujah. I bear me up, think I can know you can do it. I pick out Naki Deki, where Kima to God, amen, praise God. Ete, boy, the Munan, and get my dread, Hematuan, and come on, and get my dread, my mission is God's event, you get, amen, how can I know you can do it? Hananamatapi. 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Oh, what did my sister Ganuna? Kanika Kawa is asked one word. Where did come to agent depart, Matuet, they built a Munani one. Where did you get it? I must say, Page, you can know where to God, they built a work. Where did come to the Shimaganu?

Me a base one kit. 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Amen, praise God. A bad as me no wa. Me no wa a Chicago naki deki we matukang. In the ear time. 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Me my that same place. Imaga get you paku be na no gnazi being a man. A baby, I say, how do you kick it to watch? How get up now, you ain't Pacobi? Get up now, you tap down the way Jesus to win the win. Me, man, indeed, bow. I was standing in my kazi, a spakamigak. Me, man, indeed, bow. Me, the shimaga, wab, magawe, go in the mountain, be mosset. Hell, jippy mosset, you know, Maui. 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What the kunami were waiting dead day. That Mennonizer. Habe miapan. 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Hallelujah. Praise the Lord. 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Praise the Lord. 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Praise God. Hallelujah. I thank God for amen, anyway, amen. Praise God. Amen. Praise the Lord, amen. Nina nakumi we, amen, praise God. We're going to do the manga of me again, the matapian, amen. Well, I was playing guitar, amen, in the watching and the matapindina, my wife. No, I got the matapindina, amen. I was in Gishan, Thunder Bay, we went to Thunder Bay, amen. In Gikitochigedes, I play with guitar and they were singing. We know I had the gum watch. Me just a big ass squaw, we just go a squaw and gum watch. And got no one like my wife and no one up here. Honey, it's when this is now with the indic. Why you look that? Honey, it's when this is now with him. Where the pitch you walk is in? Ek it up again. Where the pitch you walk is in? You're bent, kid. Is that guitar too heavy for you, indic? Why would the goose go and get chicken? Why don't you walk school through it? Hallelujah. How many does the guy nick my wife? Go and go and go to the gym. And go and matapego and go patakakup. Amen. Praise God. Hallelujah. Thank God for that. Amen. How would you not knock him? You wave him because you go on again and then knock him on. Me go check it down. My granddaughter. No, just a word to God. I thank God, amen. Hallelujah. Yeah, I'll be basic. I got two more grandkids. Amen. Amen, I want to be basic. Come, I said, you and that be a patient. In Babesh, in I have to go, when? Amen, praise God. Nasyet piyet sen gawin to tafen and gawin to Jesus. Amen. More again, come and be with you on the mind the church. Amen. Me to see how she wab gawin to keep baptized with into the name of Jesus. Hallelujah. Me question ticket. Hallelujah. Now sing a song and I'll ask my pastor to play with me. Amen. I was in the Mayogi Mam Ganuna. Chicket the mochi, man. I thank God, amen, with that many years we got with you, go with your pastor. Amen. They were with you again in our church, amen. Praise the Lord, amen. I thank God, amen. Amen. I'll sing this song. And I'll sing this song, amen. In Gijan Mani Pink, a baptized we on in my

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Amen, yaja, help me to gani wunk. I want to just start, I want to go to Skagano and the Mungich. Has a 6 years old and Bachasaya. Give me the Gominaban. 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Yeah, yeah, just so geese. 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Hallelujah. Uncle Geisha, I'm going to give them when we brought him to our own place. Geisha, I'm going to give him the Gum Naban. I'm going to give him the Gum Naban. Hallelujah. Give me the down, amen. Hear me the go young. I was up in the one Jesus, amen. Me charge him into the chain, man. Hallelujah. Praise the Lord. And maybe the she way. God can know it. Amen. How do you can go into Moana? We're going to church. Missing a nonic. Can you help me? I want to put my socks on. And so I did, and you went to Wawija. Make way Wawija and do you know? We're going to church. Yes. Don't dance. Don't dance. Just stand still. Just talk. Me way guys, it's a question. Gegu ni mishkin. Mishchika ki tuni tik. 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How I say, eh, kaki tawen.

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Amen. Amen. Me just you way, counsel. Counsel in that counsel. In the name of the amen. The moonstones are good, amen. I feel joy, amen. I give you good to go, but hallelujah. God, we are seeing you, you were Gaiayan, amen. Gaiayan, amen. How we all show it to God, don't you, amen. He doesn't want me to praise the Lord, amen. Amen. She goes straight over to God's bench. He wants me to praise him. Hallelujah. Thank you, Jesus. Amen. Now I'll sing a song, amen. Praise the Lord, God.

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What did that nurse? Hey, man. He had me to have an X-ray. In the end, I went to McGill, we shall abort this image. I went to Kiwiqua. Because they wanted to check. He wear that pit line that goes to my heart. Every one of them was, if it moved, if it smoked, Hallelujah. And I haven't heard anything. She went the much. I wanted that nurse. Amen. Hallelujah. And I thank God, amen. Amen. I'm here tonight, amen. Amen. Oh, hallelujah. I thank God, amen. He made a plan for me to be in this service. Hallelujah. Hallelujah. And that's the reason why he wants me to be into my community. Amen. Praise God. Amen. To see. Amen. To go anywhere. Those people that were baptized into that name. Amen. Hallelujah. Amen. Be good to syndicate. Mina mi gosh ki din din din din gab sin ji ge ek ha de bi go ga da no da ma ge man e wa de ge pe se mo a gwen a big chord lake bo jo ki din din din me me praise God hallelujah mo ngol sek mina ni ma ka o hey man wa di 47 hey man a wa di Roy Stoney amen Roy Stoney bo jo ki din din You come in the page, you go out in Tower, you've been to get my Red Lake, Robert Thompson. Robert Thompson. My way, me know I get tired, which you've been to get my Red Lake, amen. Me go out, Bozo, get in the amendment, praise God. Hallelujah. I'm here when my God gets sick. When my God gets sick, July God, I'm out of it. Ginandam Mamakat Mamakat wait in the cage Asiwan wait in the cage Shayan up north Mamakat in this kit in the God bench kit a babe gonna watch it in the geese this noon not even a week me are gagano in the goyan hazards kick a marchaman where do she give madon to McGoman Big Trout Lake. I never been in Big Trout. Amen. Praise the Lord. Kange Wika. New Aban does in you at Big Trout Lake, amen. And I thank God. Michiwe, Michimagagi sick. 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

0: church, and I got a schedule to go a little grand. 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It was the smoke. Wow, it's great to pass the negament. Meanwhile, I went to another week. 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And there was another plant. Where did you get Shayamban? What is it? Kenora area. Me got to get sick. They go to go out and get you and they go. So they come. I could see you come and get man. Me got to die go and get you and they go. Where did you get Shayamban, amen? Amen. 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God gets you mouth to you, amen. Me where got sick. There are two knees in Gergun, Gaungi Sisno. Hallelujah. And I thank God for that, amen. Marching the knock of me where God gives sick, amen. Praise God, Marchi, Kenny, to be Chayan, amen, to be the new man, and I'll be in third court on the 25, amen. And I'll ask you to pray for me, amen. Praise God. You know, doing down to the metamoyek. Amen. Minoatishayan, one now gang. Amen. It's about my way that, pit line. Came out of Daphne. Came out again the cookie. Hallelujah. Praise the Lord. Mitashiwe, miwe, migration ticket. Keninga, guys sick. Amen. Praise God. Amen. Kea bitawamagan, amen. How we week we cut it? How we week we cut it? We begin and the word God the bench again it. The door is open. Come and sit to give God the game man. Bench God that to give God they wish going to him. Top school, no what God is saying. Amen. Praise God. Happy God is saying that we got the bench again. Hey, we keep on going to them. Me God should keep on going to them. Amen. Me just went on them. Kea bita snungum, matue gea wedinua, amen, praise God. Matue gea binua, amen. 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Amen, no come to God to pick up. God to bear the guilt, to come in, to initiate the money way, the way come to God to give man. Praise the Lord. To initiate the time out, the way God to money man. To initiate the time out, the guy in the way, the way God to give man. Hallelujah. Musha way, God to give man. God to give man. God to send you God to in the world to keep doing, the way God to bear the guilt, amen. When God goes in the way, get your word in the way. Amen. Praise God. How many does she wear on God to pick up? Henny Nag again. Quick Cardison. Quick keep in Madison. When God gets his sky. 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
1: 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Give the Lord a clap offer. Amen.
2: I'm going on in prayer requests. 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Phone in there, watch. 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Yes, make cook a chicken at Tannen.
3: In prayer requests for Darkus Levesque, who's in Winnipeg, healing in her body. She's been sick for a while and has been in and out of emergency. Prayer requests for our Silas Keeper from LGR. He's called for healing for the Headingley Correctional Center for the inmates. Also thinking about my children in Little Grand Rapids, speak to. Clifford Senior Keeper, and sincere condolences going out to Victoria Duck and Yuri Moore for the loss of their son Jordan Moore. May he rest in peace. Also, the extended family. May the Lord be with you all. Also, prayer for the community of Little Grand Rapids. So many losses have been happening. And prayer request for healing for Verna Levesque from Little Grand Rapids. I want to be able to walk again.

0: Yenpikita. Also, prayers for Crystal Makis and Crystal Vec and their children for the loss of their late daughter, Carly Makis Levec, for healing and comfort. 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I also need healing. 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Prayer for Chris Bruce and mother, sister passed away. Hello, greetings to my cousins, Eveline Keeper, Roylene Pascal, and Bertha Pascal, coming from Jennifer Green all the way from Pungasi First Nation. And good night to everyone. Glenda McKay, prayers for my dad, Moses McKay from Barron's River First Nation. Prayer requests also for my children, my friends, cousins, aunts and uncles, and her children, Hayden and son, Darius. In Jesus' name, amen, Glenda McKay. Minunan, those are your prayer requests for the line. And if you guys want to put in any more, just message me directly, Facebook, Tamara Levec, or call 807-772-8870.
1: Yeah, just again, Jake, you give me a good because something at the moment. And you might want to pick you an oxygen in the tower. You have to get it, send me at the moment. Yes, Mike, can come in and send me at the moment any requests.
2: Praise the Lord, amen. Amen. Malanja, I was on the word with that. I am Yak. Let's stand, Kanye Bowman, let's agree with this prayer request in the minute. Majamukwe, amen. Bakfenamuna, the desire that need to be healed. In Matthew chapter 8, verse 5, and when Jesus was entered into the Capernaum, there came unto him a centurion, beseeching him, and saying, Lord, my servant lieth at home sick of the palsy, grievously tormented. And Jesus said unto him, I will come and heal him. The centurion answered and said, Lord, I'm not worthy that thou shouldest come under my roof, but speak the word only, and my servant shall be healed. Amen. Oh my God, no, the word is powerful. The word is sharper than a two-edged sword. It brings healing. Amen. Send the word only. That's where we're going to send the word, the healing word, the healing name. Amen. Through the radio land, you're going to receive that healing just to give the strength and power through that name of Jesus Christ. Amen. Let's pray. Heavenly Father, Lord, as we lay hands, O God, and His Lord God, a request, amen, that you send the word to heal, O God, to give them strength, Lord. Comfort them that are hurting, Lord God. Comfort, Lord God, that are sick in the body, Lord, that you'll begin to heal them, Lord God. As a centurion, the word, he said, come and heal. But the centurion said, just send the word, O God. Hallelujah. And it's with the bank, Lord, there's power in that name. There's still power in the name of Jesus. Hallelujah.

0: Hallelujah. Hallelujah. Lord God, we believe. Lord God, you're going to receive that healing. Lord God, that God has sent that healing word. Oh God, that name that is above every name. Lord, one day, Lord God, the pain that came, but we believe, oh God, there's healing, Lord, in that name of Jesus Christ. Oh God, every name that's been represented in that the letter, Lord God, that came forth in the name of Jesus, Lord, to rise up, Lord God, by the burning, Lord, you're going to want scour by the dark now, Lord. Every sickness we get to bind, we cast out every disease in the name of Jesus. Hallelujah. We must have it to bind, Lord. Hallelujah. You're going to want scour my, amen, that sickness, every disease, oh God. Hallelujah. I get to put the most young on that cross. We give you one kind man of burning that you rose from the dead. We give you all the praise and the honor, oh God. We thank you, Lord, because the faith that we have, the faith, oh God, that will save the sick, the faith, oh God, that will be raised up, amen, from the deathbed. Jesus Christ, there is still power. The blood of Jesus, hallelujah. We thank you, Lord God. Lord, to believe, Lord God, we have that one faith, one accord in the name of Jesus Christ. Thank you, Lord. And everybody said, amen, amen, amen. Amen. Amen. Amen. Amen. Amen. Amen. God bless you. Thank you, Lord. Thank you, Lord. Yes,
1: Jesus. Thank you. Amen. Amen. Amen. Amen. 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Amen. 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Saying to be shot, you be shot. Maybe I'm going to be shot. You're there, okay. In a comet.

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Amen. 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
1: Amen. 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Me go on and do it in a knock come way on the bench again. Amen. 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Amen. 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I'm the sure again in this and ask come we on when on go maga kapishan. 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We got the with Tamak. We saw in Jesus. 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Me go up in the square, pick me away a cup in me ayat, me my ain and dark way keeping me ayat in an. Amen. 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It's same a cock in the game, it's same a cock. It's towing in garbage, mad is it, pay mad is it. God, they were thinking. 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

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Hallelujah. 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Amen. 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

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That's good, baby. 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Peter and the party. Amen. Okay, talk you have any gone. 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Amen. 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Be many jokes in the gun. 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Me gan is a back skag and scorn damn amen. Hallelujah. Amen. And be with you all, Sanya, you a chish condemn. Me be ragi nagata winter. 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They give me a gin and that's good. 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Hallelujah. Amen. I'm going to show you. Amen. We got any next and not come on. Amen. 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And the cram gave you no pin and not come on. And the cram in the new year again. And say, Musiko ay kikituan. 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

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I can't remember how old I am. How old I was when I got baptized, Kenyan. 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With you, Kuik. I can't think of anyone to say hello to. Rose. Amen. Amen. 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

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Amen. 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

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Lord we're going to send the man Lord we're going to give it out Lord send the man Lord we're going to give it out Lord we're going to give it out Lord Lord send the man Lord we're going to sing says I'm going to give it out we're going to give it out my Jesus we're going to Jesus Christ amen praise the Lord me as in his sake to the me and I get you out the asha in the copy of the gunok in the nak 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To get began to end down to Bacco be art. You have pitchy kitchen and dark, you have pitchy Nigan and Dagok. Manisha my Chigisia bow again, but you told the morning. Manisha my is you have been you can't take in, but you should have been seeing me in my Congoji Bakan, Congoji Mistquip Bakan. Then I asked Sinon me, my am okay, Mistquip. For the remission of sins, ask it none. Mi and Kaji, Nanak Nanaman, who we people getting down in Dan, where Totamun, where Tunji Inc., Abraham's covenant, I give it talking again, good man, don't. We're doing the March Sig, where God looks got dick. We were Pangitamche, Kichatapia. We got to get on. We know the man who got on the man and just get on. The boy again, he got in that way to do to God take. The Bacco Beach, I wait. She went in the garden and went to the morning. The born into garden again. And he said to me, I said to get an ask, go God's been to get you. Born into garden, give me to serve the man. You as you measure now come God's been to get you. She gets him to go there, Mike, little, you know, to. To geek quits,

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Richard, you want to sing song? Amen. Richard is going to Bozo. Richard McPherson from Garden Hill. He's going to Bozo. Amen. Trumps. Amen. Thank the Lord for these young men, Richard and Ruben. Amen. Amen. Here's Richard.

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It's good to praise the Lord and worship Him. And amen. And thank the Lord. We have the invitation at Poplar Hill. Amen. And we just

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Amen, my Poplar Hill. I thank the Lord for the testimonies and the songs. Amen. So good. And I greet everyone in this church tonight. Amen. Who are listening on the radio land. Amen. When you get alone tonight, my wife. My wife couldn't come. Amen. My wife came from Winnipeg, and amen. And you're at the airport. Amen. And really thank the Lord. Amen. Peter Monroe, it's been a while since I've seen him. It's a pleasure. It's really a blessing to meet him again. Amen. And amen. And I thank the Lord for everyone. I greet everybody in the Cross Lake, Oxford House, God's River. Amen. I greet you all in the wonderful name of Jesus. In Proverbs chapter 3. Amen. Proverbs chapter 3. Amen. We hear this word. Amen. And thank the Lord for the word of God. Amen. And amen. This world is dying. This world is coming to an end. And when we live in this time, this corruption. Amen. And in verse 1, it says, "My son, forget not my law, but let thine heart keep thy commandments. For length of days and long life and peace shall they add to thee. Let not mercy and truth forsake thee. Bind them about thy neck. Write them upon the table of thine heart. So shalt thou find favor and good understanding in the sight of God and man. Trust in the Lord with all thine heart, and lean not unto thine own understanding. In all thy ways acknowledge him, and he shall direct thy path. Be not wise in thine own eyes. Fear the Lord, and depart from evil. It shall be health to thy navel and marrow to thy bones. Honor the Lord with all thy substance, and with the first fruits of all thine increase, so shall thy barns be filled with plenty, and thy precious shall burst out with new wine." Pray. Heavenly Father, Lord, I give you all the praise and the honor. Because don't abang your word. Lord, the Spirit of God that's gonna move, that's gonna touch my lips of clay. Lord God, and your word come out forth with power and your strength, O God. And I thank you, Lord. And I thank you, Lord, in Jesus' name I pray. Amen. Amen. Solomon. Amen. Solomon, my stay. Amen. And I thank the Lord. Amen. We're going to take trust in the Lord with all thine heart, and lean not unto thine own understanding. Acknowledge him. Amen. Amen. But when we acknowledge him, we begin to, amen. Lord Jesus Christ. Amen. As he says, amen. He says, trust in the Lord with all thine heart. Amen. With all your heart to trust in him. And he says, lean not on your own understanding. Amen. Amen. Solomon, amen, trusted the Lord. Amen. He didn't lean in his own understanding. Amen.

Even though he grew with his father, David, King David, amen. Amen. Solomon saw, amen, the power, amen, how God is minugut, amen, how he mando, amen, minuka, kagiwa with the King David, amen, all the battle that with King David was, he won all the battles through, amen, through his God, amen, through him and trusting in the Lord, how King David, amen, how Umanduman, amen. And that's the same thing today. Amen. We got to serve the Lord. Amen. With all. Amen. With we're going to trust in Him. How the world that coming to an end. Amen. Everything that we see, amen, is coming to an end. Amen. We with this time for you to serve the Lord. Amen. For you to call upon the name of the Lord. Amen. He said, do not lean on your own understanding, not your strength, not your power, not the way that you're gonna, not the way that you're gonna, amen, think, amen, but amen, think of those things, amen, towards the Lord Jesus Christ, amen. Amen, he said, the Bible says, choose ye today who you're going to serve the Lord, who you're going to serve, amen. No, I'm getting, give the two to the mountain to serve the Lord, amen. Amen, give the two to the mountain, amen. Again, I'm going to get a chance, I told my kids, this house has become a prayer, a prayer house, amen. Amen. This is a place I pray. This is a place. Amen. The Shagwan the government. Amen. Amen. Told my kids, this is a house of prayer. This is a place where I rejoice. This is a place where it's a holy ground. Amen. Your place. Don't just allow your kids to bring anything in your home, because your place is a place of worship, amen. Amen. Amen. Don't be afraid to tell your kids, amen. Because, amen, we heard last night, amen, Ezekiel kind of take, amen, there's gonna time for you. Or else the blood is going to be in your hands, amen. The blood is going to be in your hands. Amen, amen, amen. When you teach your children, amen. When you begin to teach, amen. Evil, amen. Devilish, amen. Hey, I'm going to this world, amen. One day, amen. I was driving through Winnipeg, and the Spirit of God spoke to me and said, "Amen, this world, amen. The devils are going to, they're going to start to manifest, amen. Amen. I stopped, amen, my vehicle." I stopped and I parked my vehicle. He spoke to me, the devils are going to start to manifest. And I stopped my vehicle and I began to think. And said, how, Lord? How? How are they going to manifest? And the Spirit of God said, through the people. Through the people, amen. Even your own kids. Even your own grandchildren. Amen. That's why it's important for you to set order in your house. Amen. If you want to save your children, amen. Amen. Tell them about hell. Tell them about the devil. Devil, amen. Our winter broken each answer, good sucker. Amen. The Bible says, amen, the thief comes to steal, to destroy, and to kill. Amen. God, now, amen, not to stay now, amen, child. Amen, he doesn't love you. He comes to kill. He comes to destroy every marriage. He

lost, but he doesn't matter. He doesn't look at you. Amen. He comes. But you got to have that faith. You got to have that power. You got to have that name. Amen. You got to be buried in that name of Jesus Christ. Amen. Amen. Our Solomon, God, you could just lean not on your own understanding. But amen, when you have Christ, when you accept Jesus Christ, when you have that name, when you believe in that name, when you carry that name, when you don't lean on your understanding, but you lean on Christ, you lean on that name of Jesus Christ. When you believe, amen, when you have that faith through the name of Jesus Christ, hallelujah. Amen, when you allow the Spirit of God to touch you, to come and live inside of you, amen, to walk in the Holy Ghost, amen. The Bible says in Acts chapter 1 and verse 8, amen, you shall receive power when after the Holy Ghost is come upon you, amen. We must amen. Our God is when the Holy Ghost comes upon you, amen. You're not your own anymore. You were brought with a price, the blood of Jesus that came, amen, and washed every sin that we committed. We must thank through the name of Jesus Christ, amen. Hallelujah. How is Solomon? Solomon, amen. He could, amen, in Magognabadaman in the First Kings in chapter 3. First Kings chapter 3 in verse 5, he says, in Gibeon the Lord appeared to Solomon in a dream by night, and God said, ask what I shall give thee. And Solomon said, thou hast showed unto thy servant David my father very great mercy, according as he walked before thee in truth and in righteousness and in uprightness of heart with thee. Amen. And he said, thou hast kept for him this great kindness, that thou hast given him a son, and to sit on his throne, and as it is this day. And now, O Lord my God, thou hast made thy servant king instead of David my father, and I am but a little child. I know not how to go out or come in, and thy servant is in the midst of thy people, which thou hast chosen, a great people that cannot be numbered nor counted for multitude. He said, give therefore thy servant understanding heart to judge thy people, that I may discern between good and bad. For who is able to judge thy so great a people? And the speech pleased the Lord that Solomon had asked this thing. And God said unto him, because I have asked this thing, and has not asked for thyself long life, neither has asked riches for thyself, and has not asked the life of thy enemies, but has asked for thyself understanding to discern judgment. And he said, behold, I have done according to thy words. Lo, I have given thee a wise and understanding heart, so that there was like none before thee, neither after thee shall any arise like unto thee. Amen. How many praise for wisdom? How many praise for understanding? How many praise for just like Solomon that prayed? Amen. He could ask for riches. He could have asked for his enemies to be slaughtered. He could ask for long life. But amen, he looked at his father, even how he served the Lord with all, even he served the Lord with all his might to love the Lord. And he saw Solomon walking with his father. Amen. He's seen many battles. He saw many battles won because he saw his father on his knees. Amen. Praying, lifting up his hand. Father, amen. Hallelujah. Should I go out and pursue my enemies? He asked the Lord first. Amen. That's why Solomon.

ask for wisdom, ask for understanding, that I can discern from good and bad, amen. That's why God is looking for a heart, amen. Many are called, but few are chosen, amen. Just few are chosen. That's why, amen, when you take on that name of Jesus Christ, there's a many, many that are called, but few are chosen to take on that name of Jesus Christ, to be buried in that name, to take on that name of Jesus Christ. Many are called, but few are chosen. Few are chosen to carry that name of Jesus. Amen. Just like Solomon, amen, he said, understanding, amen, bless me, Lord. Bless me with that wisdom. Bless me, Lord. I'm just a child. I don't know anything. He was confessing with a true heart. So many that he was, amen, as a king, Solomon, that was selected, that was chosen by God, amen. God has seen Solomon's heart, amen. And he's seen your heart. He's seen you, amen, crying, amen, I need help. I need that wisdom. I need that understanding, Lord, that I could walk with you. Amen. That's why Solomon said not to lean on your understanding, amen. It's not going to be your way, but it's going to be Jesus. Because he said, I am the way, the truth, and the life. Amen. It's all going to be Jesus, the King of Kings and the Lord of Lords. Hallelujah. And when we heard a lot of testimonies, amen, we heard a lot of, amen, taking on that name of Jesus, buried in that name of Jesus. Hallelujah. And I thank God, amen, for that truth, amen. The word of God, it says, lean not in your understanding, amen. It's not our own understanding, but it's by the Spirit of God. We're drawn, amen, by the Holy Ghost. We're drawn by the word. We're drawn when we hear the word. We are drawn, amen, by the power of God, amen. It's not our own thinking. It's not our own anymore. Amen, but by the word of God, amen. It's going to quicken us. It's going to quicken us, amen. Word of God, amen. We're not going to be afraid anymore. Amen, that fear has to go, amen. Because of the word, amen. Hallelujah. The truth, amen, has set us free. The Son of God, amen, with the Son, amen, is going to set us free, amen. That's the power of God. That's a God that was manifested in the flesh, amen. Amen. Nobody has seen God at any time. Because God is a spirit. He came in a cloud. He came in a pillar of fire at night, amen. Amen. Not until Mary was called out, amen. Not until Mary gave that birth, amen. It was already prophesied in Isaiah chapter 9, amen. Amen. And see, Isaiah chapter 9, he says in verse 6, for unto us a child is born, unto us a son is given, and the government shall be upon his shoulder, and his name shall be called Wonderful, Counselor, the Mighty God, the Everlasting Father, the Prince of Peace. Amen. Amen. All his amen. Isaiah, spoken by the Spirit of God, spoken by, amen, the power of God. Isaiah prophesied that this one is coming, amen. The Son of God, the Mighty God, was going to reveal himself to the world, amen. He was coming, come real, to be born in the Virgin Mary, amen. How wonderful, amen. To Kendabuck, amen. Lean not on your own understanding, but amen, lean, amen, in the word of God. Lean in the word of God, amen, Ximadu, amen, the old prophets, amen, the apostles, they said they were moved by the Holy Ghost.

and Riot wrote the Bible and the scriptures. They were moved by the Holy Ghost. And we present in giving, amen, today we're moved by the Holy Ghost, amen, to pick out, amen, the scriptures, to pick out the word of God. He's going to lead us to the truth, amen, and he's going to guide us. The Holy Ghost was given to us, amen. The same spirit that moved the prophets out there. But same spirit, amen. There's only one spirit. Amen. There's not two or three, amen, but there's only one God, and his name is Jesus. Hallelujah. There's only one throne. There's not two or three thrones up there, but there's only one throne. Amen. Amen. He said in John chapter 14, amen, hallelujah. The truth is going to set us free. Amen. Lean not on your own understanding. Lean not on your understanding. Lean not on your own understanding, amen. Amen. Your own thoughts, our own ways. Amen. We're going to go off course, amen. But amen, be led by the Spirit of God, and the Spirit of God is going to lead you to the truth, amen. Hallelujah. If you allow, amen, allow him to walk with you. Allow him, amen. Amen. It says, hallelujah, John chapter 14, and it says in verse 17, it says, even the Spirit of truth, whom the world cannot receive, because it sees him not, neither knoweth him, but you know him, for he dwelleth with you, and shall be in you. Hallelujah. And shall be in you, and shall guide you, and shall walk with you. Amen. That's the Spirit of truth. Amen. That's the Spirit of truth that's going to guide you. That's going to guide you and me into the truth. Where, amen, he says, amen, where he says, if you have seen me, this was Jesus speaking. This was Jesus teaching. He said, amen, if you see me, you see the Father. Because they asked. Because he said, Jesus said, I am the way, the truth, and the life. And when Jesus got, that's what Jesus taught. Amen. As the people were listening. Amen. He said, the Bible says he sat on top of the hill. And he said, he sat and he taught. Amen. He didn't need the microphone. You know why? Because when we are created, amen, the Lord breathed on us and we became a living soul. A living soul, and there was 5,000 people listening. 5,000, amen, you know how far, amen, maybe 2 football fields, or even 3. Can't call it a football field. That's how many people got to be present that much. And Jesus didn't need a microphone, because Jesus is Jacob, amen. And they could understand, because Jesus is spirit. Amen. The word, we understand that he came and as a form of a human, humanity and divinity. Amen. Divine God. Amen. He's a sovereign God. Amen. That came in the flesh. And he could understand over maybe 500 feet or even 1,000 feet, amen, over 5,000 people. Remember he fed over 2 fish and 5 loaves. 5 loaves of bread or buns or bannock. 5 loaves of bannock. 5,000 people. And then he spoke, amen. He spoke in the spirit. Amen. They heard the word. Nobody said, even people way back, they could hear Jesus.

Because Jesus is spirit, amen. We are spirit, amen. They could hear Jesus when he spoke, amen. How marvelous, because God was there. God was manifest in the flesh, amen. They could hear Jesus, amen. Nobody said, hey, Anikadit, I missed that word. Because he spoke to the heart, amen. Clap your hands for Jesus, hallelujah. We hear Jesus because we're being born again in the Spirit, amen. We could hear the word, we could understand, because we, just like Solomon, Lord, give me that understanding. Give me that wisdom. Give me that knowledge, oh God. Amen. Amen. It's not going to take our own understanding. It's not going to take our own wisdom. God, in the way, amen, I'm going to sin, amen. To give us the muck with the word, with our own, leaning on our own, amen. The enemy will come lie. The Bible says he's the father of all lies. Amen. You twist the word. You'll come and twist the word. Amen. Amen. I often say, Matthew 28:19, we were fulfilling. Matthew. Amen. Amen. Jesus. Baptized in my name. Baptized in my name. Father, Son, Holy Ghost. Amen. It's a time of fulfillment. Amen. When Acts chapter 2 came, amen, and they heard the wind, they heard such power, they were filled. The Bible said they were all filled with the Holy Ghost, and they spake with utterance. The power of God came upon them. And Peter, amen, God gave me the draft again. Peter was given that key, the authority. He was given, amen, when he received the Holy Ghost, power came upon Paul. So Peter, his power came upon on high, amen. I mean, while Peter got his utsugutwehe, but scolded, amen, you felt that power. You felt Jesus, because he denied Jesus Christ 3 times. And Jesus spoke and said, he said, Peter, feed my sheep, amen. Three times he spoke to Peter, feed my sheep. Do you love me, Peter? Because I guess the Peter. And Peter, amen, began to have that, he began to be grieved, amen, because he asked him 3 times. Because you know why? He denied the Lord 3 times, amen. He denied the Lord 3 times, and it was his time for the season for Peter. Amen. Peter. And when the Holy Ghost came, that's when the power, that's when the anointing came upon Peter. He was not afraid anymore to speak, amen, to the authorities, to the scribes, to the Pharisees, amen. He wasn't afraid anymore. He said, amen, those that begin to preach the name, you're the ones that killed Jesus. You're the one that hung Jesus. Peter, and he spoke the truth, and people got pricked in him. And that's where the fulfillment came. Peter had that key authority that he could open the revelation of being baptized in the name of Jesus Christ. Amen. The revelation, amen. Woo! Yes, hallelujah! That came upon you. That came upon your sons and daughters to reveal that name of Jesus Christ, to be baptized in that name of Jesus. When you're baptizing 3,000 souls, they took on that name of Jesus Christ. Amen. Matthew didn't come. Matthew didn't come. Come here, brother. Matthew, turn around. Matthew didn't come while Peter was baptizing. Hey, Peter, you're baptizing the wrong way. Matthew didn't say, hey, Peter, amen, we're supposed to baptize the Father, Son. But

Revelation came. Thank you, brother. Woo, hallelujah. That revelation. Amen. Hallelujah. Nobody tried to stop Peter. But they were baptizing 3,000 souls. Amen. Woo, hallelujah. Clap your hands for Jesus. That's why it says, lean not on your own understanding, but acknowledge him. Acknowledge the Father. Acknowledge him. He's the one that came from above. Amen. He's the one that came and revealed himself. Amen. To the body of Christ. Woo, hallelujah. That's the revelation. That's the power of God that came from above. Amen. It wasn't your own understanding, but it came from above by his Spirit. Amen. That we could understand. Amen. Understanding came. Wisdom. Amen. When they acknowledge him, he's going to acknowledge you and he's going to lead you to the truth. Amen. He's going to lead you to the truth. He's going to guide you, amen. He's going to fill you with the Holy Ghost, amen. You're going to have authority. You're going to have that power through the name of Jesus. You're going to lay hands on the sick because you took on that name. You believe in that name. There is power in that name of Jesus. Luke chapter 10, amen, I believe, amen, we're coming, amen, at the end, we're coming because there is power, hallelujah, amen, 70 elders, 70, we're given that power, we're given that authority, amen, they were told that 70, they were sent out, amen, two by two, they were sent out, amen. And they returned, amen, the 70 that were given the power, the authority, amen. And the Bible says, he, amen, in verse 17, Luke chapter 10 and verse 17, amen, lean not on your own understanding, but acknowledge him, amen. Hallelujah, it says, and the 70 returned again with joy, saying, Lord, even the devils are subjected unto us through thy what? Through thy name. Woo, hallelujah. Through thy name, they were given that power. They were given that authority. Amen. Even the devils were subjected unto us by your name. Amen. Acknowledge him. Lean not on your own understanding, but lean into the Spirit of God. Lean in the Holy Ghost. Lean in the mighty name of Jesus Christ. Hallelujah. And he said unto them, I beheld Satan as lightning fall from heaven. You know how quick that lightning goes? Just a few seconds, amen. You see the flash and you see that lightning. That's how fast the devil's going to run, amen. That's how fast when he hears, when he sees you coming, he has to run, amen. Hallelujah. You don't have to carry that sickness anymore. Amen. We were in Lick St. Martin last weekend, and a sister elder said, he came up front and said, amen, the Spirit of God told me, amen, you have something, you have a wall, you have something you got to go through, but you, amen, you're holding back. And he said, stomp that enemy's head, amen. Take authority. Amen. The church got up and began to stomp on the ground in the name of Jesus. I bind that sickness. I bind that disease in the name of Jesus. Take authority in that name of Jesus. Believe in that name of Jesus. Have faith in that name of Jesus. When sickness comes around, you take, amen, authority through that name. Woo, hallelujah. Amen. There's power in that name of Jesus. Hallelujah. That's how I said I saw Satan like lightning. That's how fast he scrammed, amen. That's how quick, amen, it is. He spoke in that name of Jesus.

You pick that rock and he already knows that, amen, you're going to throw a rock at him. Amen. As you pick up that rock, as if a match, amen. There's the same thing with the sickness, the same thing with the disease.

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I better pull up my patch. I forgot my belt. Woo, hallelujah. Where was I? Amen. Nothing is going to hurt you. Nothing is going to hurt you. In the COVID days, we were locked up in our house. And I didn't know my wife poured Javix in the glass. Javix. Half whole, half empty. I didn't know. I was thirsty, and I drank that, thinking it was water, and I caught it, and it was Javix. Javix. I lost my breath. I couldn't breathe. I was kind of struggling, but I remember, nothing shall hurt you. I said, in the name of Jesus, I command to leave in the name of Jesus. I rebuke it. And a thought came, the Lord spoke to me. Don't try to vomit out. It's going to do more damage. That's the Spirit of God that taught me. He spoke to me, don't vomit it out. It's going to do more harm in your throat. So I just laid it. I didn't do anything. I just thanked the Lord. I thanked the Lord. I praised the Lord. Amen. Amen. Nothing happened. Amen. Woo! Hallelujah. Amen. You that say when I couldn't breathe. I got afraid. I couldn't breathe. But I thank the Lord for that power. Amen. I thank the Lord for that name of Jesus Christ. Amen. I thank the Lord there's power in that name of Jesus Christ. Nothing shall hurt you. Nothing shall harm you. You believe in that name of Jesus Christ. The Bible says, lean not on your own understanding, amen. But believe, amen. Believe in that name of Jesus. Jesus said, I give you power. I give you power to tread on scorpions. Amen. I give you power to tread on serpents and scorpions. You're going to be tried, amen. You're going to be tried, amen. Sickness is going to come. Diseases are going to come. Alcohol, amen. Drugs is going to come. But you apply that name of Jesus. You apply the blood of Jesus. There is still power in the blood of Jesus. Hallelujah. Amen. That name of Jesus Christ, amen. He said, notwithstanding in this, rejoice not, but that the spirit are subject unto you, but rather rejoice because your names are written in heaven. That's where we rejoice, because even our names are written in heaven. There's a book of life up there, and your name is written on a book, the Lamb's book of life, amen. He said, rejoice. I don't rejoice, amen, when the devils are cast out. I don't rejoice, people get healed. I don't rejoice, but I rejoice. My name is written in heaven. Eternity, forever and ever. Hallelujah. I heard a story, amen, of this man that got caught in the crossfire. Amen. He should have took me to the hospital. And all of a sudden I saw myself lying on that hospital. I saw myself. And I felt being drifted up. As I was going up, I began to worry. My children, my wife, my kids. I began to worry about them as I was going up. Amen. All of a sudden, the angel spoke to me, said, he said, don't worry about your kids. He spoke to me. Amen. All of a sudden, he must have reached a third heaven. Third heaven. I reached the third heaven. I felt that love.

0: amen. 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God's love, amen. Unconditional love. Ooh, hallelujah. Oh, the Lord is great, amen. He's an awesome God, amen. Amen. When he puts his love, sometimes I feel his love and it can it overwhelms me when I feel that love. I begin to weep, I begin to cry because of his great love, amen. It's going to take us. We're not going to look back, amen. We're not going to look back because his great love. His unconditional love, amen, is going to take us, amen. Amen. We're not going to worry because God is still in control, amen. Say, I'll take care of your family. Don't worry about your kids, your children. They're covered, amen, because you're serving the Lord and they're sanctified. The Bible says you're sanctified, amen. Your children, your grandchildren are sanctified, amen. Your husband that's not serving, when you're serving the Lord, he's sanctified. Amen. When your wife is not serving, amen, the Lord, when you serve the Lord, your wife is sanctified, amen. Amen. They're taking care of. The Lord said, I'll never leave you nor forsake you, amen. One more scripture. Amen. In John chapter 10, I lost my son, and you know, really, my son. I loved my son. Amen. And the reason why I loved him is because I almost lost him when he was probably about 3 years old. He fell through the icy water in January, February. There was a hole in that ice and it fell, just a little boy. But somebody saw him and he ran down and he grabbed. He was under already, but he managed to grab my son. And that's why I thank the Lord I had a second chance. Amen. But when he was 20, 24, 25, he passed on. Amen. And I was really hurt. Amen. But I began to seek the Lord. I didn't take that death to overcome. But I learned to praise the Lord through the storm. I learned to praise the Lord in the midst of the pain, the broken heart. I learned to praise the Lord. I learned to lift up my hands, even it was really hard to lift up my hands to praise him because of the brokenness. Amen. And he says, I began to speak to the Lord. I began to speak to the Lord, and I asked the Lord, Lord, did he make it? Did he make it, Lord? And he spoke, and he showed me a scripture here. And it says, 27, John chapter 10 and verse 27. Maybe it'll help somebody out there that's listening. And he says, my sheep hear my voice, and I know them, and they follow me. And I give unto them eternal life, and they shall never perish. They shall never perish, neither shall any man pluck them out of my hand. My Father, which giveth me, is greater than all, and no man is able to pluck them out of my Father's hand. I and my Father are one. Amen. Never, never.
1: Woo! Hallelujah! Clap your hands for Jesus. We serve a living God. Amen. We serve a living God. The Lord has mercy, endearest mercy, amen. Full of love, full of compassion. He knows what you're going through, amen. He knows what's in your heart. He knows the brokenness, the contrite spirit, amen. Amen, because, amen, we went through, we lost our loved ones. But he said, he'll never, never perish, amen. Never perish. Never pluck them out of my hand. I and my Father are one. Jesus, that's the one Jesus was speaking. Woo, hallelujah. How many loves the Lord? Hallelujah.

How many wants to serve him more? How many wants to, amen, continue, amen, to serve this living God? Amen. I want more of him. I want more of him in Philippians chapter 3. You think, amen, it's look. Chapter 3, amen, in verse 10. That I may know him and the power of his resurrection and the fellowship of his suffering being made conformable unto his death, amen. We can find through that death, amen. Amen, we walk in the Spirit. Amen, we get to learn by his power. We learn, amen, when he rose from the dead, he gave life, amen. He gave life to the church. That's why, amen, we witnessed, I think, 6 went in the water this evening, taking on that name of Jesus Christ. Amen. And 2 Corinthians chapter 5, one more, amen. And verse 17, therefore, if any man be in Christ, he is a new creature. Old things are passed away. Behold, all things are become new. And all things are of God who hath reconciled us to himself by Jesus Christ and hath given to us the ministry of reconciliation. Verse 19, to wit that God was in Christ reconciling the world unto himself, not imputing their trespasses unto them, and hath committed unto us the word of reconciliation. And when Adam and Eve lost, amen, that authority, amen, when Adam and Eve sinned, amen, amen, they were drawn away from that Garden of Eden. Amen. And there was an angel with a sword placed on that gate, the east gate, amen. But God, amen, had a plan all this time, amen. From Genesis, all the way from Genesis, that God had a plan that he was going to come through the Virgin Mary, amen. To wit, that God was in Christ reconciling back to the church, amen. Back to the Garden of Eden. Woo! Where we were given dominion. Where were we given the authority? We're back in the Garden of Eden where Adam was drawn away, where Adam and Eve was kicked out. Now we're back in the Garden of Eden, amen. The first Adam failed. The second Adam came to restore. That God was in Christ reconciling the world unto himself, amen. Hallelujah. As the musicians come back, amen, there's more, amen. Lean not on your understanding. You have revelation. You have the revelation of the word. You have the revelation of that name. You're given the authority. Amen. You have been selected. You have been chosen. There's many that are being called, but few are chosen to preach that name of Jesus. The truth to be revealed, amen. The mystery has been revealed, amen. Amen. The God that came in the flesh, amen. Amen. I'm going to ask Fiona, come and be like Solomon. Come and be like Solomon. I'm just a little child. I'm just a little, I know nothing. I'm asking you for wisdom. I'm asking you for more revelation. I'm asking you to reveal more of your name. Hallelujah. Just come like Solomon. Amen. Come and lift up your hands and say, Lord, here I am. Amen. I'm asking that wisdom. I'm asking for that knowledge. I'm asking for more understanding, Lord.

0: Amen. 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Mother Bishop, Menti, second in G Nagani, what? Amen. Praise the Lord. Kinogagi, Kopiek, Ma Bishop, Ma Nipteka, Bukma, J. Second gene go ache, amen. Me way as you book send out what do you got dick? 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

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Bini book, my, amen, cheer. 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I can't make. Amen. Praise God. Thank you, Jesus. Amen. Oh, dear, that kid over there, one in the go, dear. The beside the picture of Chicken. Amen. Praise the Lord. Amen. Thank you, Jesus. We will get you a Bijaye. Amen. Praise God to you. Amen. Amen. Praise the Lord. Thank you, Jesus. Amen. Thank you, Lord. Amen. Praise God. Amen. Oh, hallelujah, Lord. Amen. Praise God. Amen. The way God do to God, the Lord. Amen. You're going to bless them, Lord. Amen. You're going to show anybody, Lord. Amen. Minikuma.

down to Simon Douglas. 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In the name of Jesus, amen. Praise God. How you, Mr. Bishop, amen. Praise God. Mr. Bishop, amen. Praise God. Monarchy, pick up what you Bishop, Monarchy the first. Line up here, amen. 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

0: Praise the Lord. 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Sanam chiga degin.
1: Prayer request for Edward Owens. As he's leaving the community of Little Grand Rapids, he's being placed at the Southeast Personal Care Home in Winnipeg, Manitoba for Tuesday, coming from Sharon family in Little Grand Rapids. Prayer request for Jude Levesque and her boys, AJ and Grayer, coming from Stephen Levesque and PFN, this Pungasi First Nation. Prayer request for Sandra Bushy, my uncle Leonard Levesque and cousin Leon for healing, coming from Maggie Levesque and children. Prayer request for Sandra Bushy, as I'm not feeling well, I just came from the nursing station. I'm asking for prayer warriors to pray for me for healing. Prayer request for my dad, Russell Bushy, as his upcoming surgery, that hopefully things will go well, and also to myself for healing, restoration, and salvation. Also to my mother and my brother and my two sisters, especially our community, Debbie Bushy. Prayer request for my family, my mom, Bernie, Aishin, and my dad, Robert Levesque. Also, my uncles and aunts on both sides of the family. My grandparents, Tom and Sally Aishin. My cousins from both sides. Also, my partner, Kurt Keeper, and I, my unborn baby, as we are expecting prayers for a healthy pregnancy from Hope Aishin. Prayer request for my son Alexandra for healing, as I've been always taking him to his appointments in Winnipeg. Also, I'd like to say goodnight to my mother, Sally Moose, coming from Suwellen and Owen and Little Grand Rapids.
0: Peter, you want to come pray for him?
2: Thank you, Jesus. Let's pray for these needs. Thank you, Jesus. Father, tonight, in the name of Jesus, we bring these needs before the throne of grace. Jesus, you said in your word, come boldly unto the throne of grace, that you may obtain grace and find mercy to help in the time of need. Lord, there are so many needs tonight. But God, in the name of Jesus, although there are many needs, Lord, we know that with you, there is nothing impossible, Lord. God, in the name of Jesus, we know you're God that can do the impossibilities. And tonight, in the name of Jesus, Lord, even as you spoke the word and the centurion servant was healed, we send the word of God to the hospital, to the homes, wherever they may be at.

0: This time, Lord, your word declared you sent your word and healed him. And we stand on your word by faith. We believe for miracles, Lord. We believe, Lord, whatever, Lord, the operation that brother is supposed to go through, Lord. Lord, he don't even need it. You can heal him even before he takes that operation, Lord. For you said, I am the Lord that healed thee. Lord, your word declared in Isaiah 53, you was wounded for transgression. You was bruised for iniquities. The chastisement of our peace was upon you. And with your stripes, we are healed. Accept it. Hallelujah. Believe it, and it shall be so. You said in 1 Peter 2 and 24, who your own self bore our sins in your body on the tree, that we being dead to sin should live unto righteousness, by whose stripes we were healed. It's already done. Receive it. Claim it. Receive it. It's already done. Hallelujah. Oh, Lord. How many want to join that? We're going to destroy the works of the devil tonight. Hallelujah. Hallelujah. We're going to destroy the devil tonight. Hallelujah. Join the army tonight. I declare war on sickness. I declare war on cancer. I declare war on sugar diabetes. In the name of Jesus Christ, I declare war on every sickness and every disease in this place. I claim every single solitary soul in this place to be healed in the name of Jesus. Rise up and walk in the name of Jesus. Rise up in the name of Jesus and accept your healing. In the name of Jesus. In the name of Jesus. Hallelujah. Hallelujah. We're here tonight. The Lord is dealing with some of you tonight. Rise up. Rise up and come. Hallelujah. Oh, Lord. In the name of Jesus. In the name of Jesus. Thank you, Lord.
1: In the name of Jesus, we have been chosen.
0: You have been prayed. Go ahead and pray with it. You need deliverance.
1: In the name of Jesus, set free, Lord.
0: Go ahead and pray with it.
2: Amen. Praise the Lord. Amen. Amen. Praise the Lord. Amen. Praise the Lord. Amen. Praise the Lord. Amen. Where am I going to waste between?

0: From the National Newsroom of the Canadian Press, I'm Lisa Laporte. Environment Canada lifted its weather alerts for Nova Scotia today after heavy rains triggered flooding that left one woman dead. Three communities remain under a state of emergency due to flooding. The University of Toronto hasn't said how a potential strike by thousands of its staff could impact students as they head back to class. It also hasn't said whether or not a contingency plan is in place in the event of a strike. The union representing more than 6,100 U of T program coordinators, academic advisors, lab assistants, and IT workers have voted in favor of a strike mandate. That could put them in position to walk off the job if a contract deal isn't reached by the deadline of just after midnight on Tuesday. A Chicago aquarium says several of the belugas that were transferred to its site from Ontario's Marineland are now under close observation. Here's Canadian Press reporter John Kennedy.
1: Several beluga whales that moved from Ontario's Marineland to Chicago's Shedd Aquarium are experiencing serious health conditions. The aquarium says some of the rescued whales are not eating regularly and their conditions change from day to day or even hour to hour.
0: The aquarium says it's conducting round-the-clock supervision and teams are monitoring the whales' hydration, breathing rates, swim patterns, and other behaviors. The United States is disputing Iranian claims that it struck an American vessel in the Middle East.
2: Iran says it has struck an unmanned U.S. vessel trying to enter the Strait of Hormuz. The U.S. calls the claim a total lie. The supposed attack came a day after the U.S. military said its forces struck three Iranian oil tankers in response to Navy warships being targeted with ballistic missiles. A fragile ceasefire agreement was announced in June, but on-and-off fighting continued. And both sides resumed attacks last week. I'm Donna Water.
0: At least five people were killed in Florida today when an Amazon cargo plane barreled off the runway at Miami International Airport. Authorities say the aircraft overran the runway after arriving from Puerto Rico. Five people were also taken to hospital, three of them in critical condition. And some of the last performances from Canada's

0: Legendary snowbirds are taking place in Toronto this long weekend.
1: The snowbirds roared over Lake Ontario yesterday during the Canadian International Air Show, one of the final tours the nine-jet aerobatic team will make until at least the 2030s. The group from the Canadian Armed Forces will be grounded at the end of the 2026 season as their signature CT-114 Tudor jets are replaced by the CT-157 Siskin II. The team is scheduled to close out the air show on Toronto's Lakeshore Labor Day Monday, then head to Northern Ontario. Dom Mitchell, The Canadian Press.
0: This is the Canadian Press. In sports, the Kansas City Royals beat the Toronto Blue Jays 6-1 today to avoid a sweep in their Major League Baseball weekend series. Toronto is now a game behind Cleveland for the final American League wildcard playoff spot. In CFL action, the Saskatchewan Roughriders beat the Winnipeg Blue Bombers 32-26 in overtime. The Edmonton Elks visit the Calgary Stampeders tomorrow in the CFL's traditional Battle of Alberta on Labor Day. The 8-3 Elks are tracking to host their first home playoff game in over a decade. Edmonton's quarterback Cody Fajardo says there's work to be done to secure it.
2: You want to be controlling your own destiny. We win games, we get that home playoff game. If we lose games, we make it very tough on ourselves.
0: The 5-6 Stampeders are trying to climb out of the West Division basement and stay in playoff contention. And Carlos Alcaraz has advanced to the U.S. Open men's singles quarterfinals. From the Canadian Press, I'm Lisa Laporte.
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0: From the National Newsroom of the Canadian Press, I'm Karen Rebo. States of emergency remain in effect overnight in three counties in northeastern Nova Scotia in the wake of severe flooding and widespread damage. Heavy rainfall since Friday morning, more than 200 millimeters in some areas, destroyed some roads, culverts, barriers, and bridges across Cape Breton Island. The body of a 46-year-old woman from Cleveland was found Saturday, several hours after she was reported missing when her vehicle was discovered near a flooded bridge near her home in Richmond County. Local states of emergency were declared in Richmond, Inverness, and Victoria counties. Premier Tim Houston is urging people in the affected areas to stay off the roads. Both Houston and Prime Minister Mark Carney are thanking first responders who've been working around the clock to keep people safe, and Carney says Ottawa stands ready to provide support. Mounties in Alberta say two people died in a plane crash near a mountain in Kananaskis country. RCMP say they got a call for the crash near Mount McDougall, southwest of Calgary, at around 9 a.m. Saturday. The plane's two occupants died at the scene, and crews were working to recover their bodies. The Transportation Safety Board of Canada is investigating. U.S. federal investigators are trying to figure out what caused an Amazon cargo jet to barrel off a runway Sunday afternoon at Miami International Airport. The crash killed at least five people and injured five others as the plane struck several vehicles and was engulfed in flames. Here's ABC's Sonia Rincone.
1: The Boeing 767 jet bearing the Amazon logo could be seen just past the Miami runway, its nose pointed down, just after 2 in the afternoon. It was coming in for a landing after taking off earlier from San Juan when it cut across a road used by warehouse workers and other businesses that surround the airport. First responders arrived to find those patients in vehicles the plane hit.
0: The crash and fire trapped the pilots in the cockpit and some occupants in cars. It also halted hundreds of flights at the Miami airport for the rest of the afternoon. Otto Jelinek, a former world champion figure skater, federal cabinet minister, and former ambassador to the Czech Republic, has died at the age of 86. Jelinek was born in Prague, and his family escaped communism in the former Czechoslovakia by moving to Oakville, Ontario in 1952. Jelinek's younger brother, Henry, says Canada was a land of opportunity for their family, and that recent deteriorating relations with the U.S. was upsetting.
2: It saddens all of us, and I know it saddened Otto a great deal to see what's going on between us and the United States in terms of all the difficulties right now. But we're fortunate to be living here. And I know Otto certainly felt that way.
0: Otto Jelinek spent 21 years in Parliament and served in several cabinet portfolios under Prime Minister Brian Mulroney. This is the Canadian Press. In sports, it was promoted in Regina as a Labor Day Classic, and Sunday's game lived up to the hype. The CFL Saskatchewan Roughriders edged the visiting Winnipeg Blue Bombers 32-26 in overtime as Tommy Stevens scored his third major of the game in the extra session. The Riders improved to 8-4 with that win. The Toronto Blue Jays have won two series and four of six games on their current road trip. The Jays lost 6-1 to the Kansas City Royals Sunday to snap their four-game winning streak. Toronto will open a three-game series Monday against the Athletics in West Sacramento, California. The Jays now trailing the Cleveland Guardians by one game for the third and final American League wildcard berth. That after Cleveland scored a 10th-inning win against Detroit. And in tennis, defending champs Aryna Sabalenka of Belarus and Carlos Alcaraz of Spain have made it to the quarterfinals at the U.S. Open. From the Canadian Press, I'm Karen Rebo.

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0: From the National Newsroom of the Canadian Press, I'm Karen Rebo. Nova Scotia Premier Tim Houston has heaped praise on first responders while urging people in flood-affected areas to stay off the roads right now. States of emergency remain in effect in three counties in northeastern Nova Scotia in the wake of severe flooding and widespread damage from heavy rainfall since Friday morning. More than 200 millimeters has fallen in some areas, which has destroyed some roads, culverts, and bridges across Cape Breton Island. The body of one Cape Breton woman, 46-year-old from Cleveland, was found Saturday, several hours after she was reported missing when her vehicle was discovered near a flooded bridge in Richmond County. Local states of emergency were declared in Richmond, Inverness, and Victoria counties. Two fires, possibly linked to electric bikes, broke out in separate locations within hours of each other Sunday in Toronto. Police say a large fire was reported just before noon in an alleyway in the north end of the city, sparked by an e-bike battery. Two people were taken to hospital for smoke inhalation. Toronto Fire Services reported a second fire erupted 2 hours later in the east end of the city. Firefighters extinguished a fire on the ground floor of a building and are investigating if an e-bike was involved. Toronto Fire says there have been 93 fires involving lithium-ion batteries so far this year. Those batteries power e-bikes, portable chargers, and other devices and can catch fire if damaged or if they're charged improperly. A terrifying scene at Miami International Airport Sunday afternoon involving a cargo plane. The Amazon cargo plane hit multiple vehicles and burst into flames, sending thick black smoke billowing into the sky. There were deaths and injuries. As we hear now from ABC's Melissa Adan.
1: With millions traveling for Labor Day, an Amazon-operated cargo plane overshooting the runway at Miami International Airport, killing five people and injuring five others. 60 firefighters racing to the scene. Miami-Dade Fire Rescue saying the plane struck multiple vehicles and then caught fire.
0: The crash and fire trapped the pilots in the cockpit and some occupants in cars and halted flights at the Miami airport for the rest of the afternoon. And a day after the Moscow meeting, a brief ceasefire in Kyiv after weeks of relentless Russian attacks on Ukraine and its capital to accommodate a visit by two U.S. envoys, Steve Witkoff and Jared Kushner, with Ukraine's President Zelensky. Here's ABC's Marcus Moore.
2: The three meeting for more than 4 hours discussing the latest proposal for peace, which hasn't been made public, and security guarantees as Ukraine braces for another winter assault. Witkoff and Kushner traveled from Moscow, where they met with Vladimir Putin Saturday. The talks described as substantive and constructive. Witkoff hinted at a possible trilateral meeting between Ukraine, Russia, and the U.S. that could see a resolution.

This is the Canadian Press. In sports, the Toronto Blue Jays open a three-game series tonight in West Sacramento, California, against the Athletics. The Jays are trailing the Cleveland Guardians by one game for the third and final AL wildcard spot after the Jays wrapped up their Kansas City series with a 6-1 loss yesterday. Cleveland followed that by scoring a 10th-inning 3-2 victory over Detroit. There are two CFL games today, including one in Calgary between the last-place Stampeders and the first-place Edmonton Elks. The Elks and the Saskatchewan Roughriders both have 16 points atop the West Division. Last night, the Riders edged Winnipeg 32-26 in overtime. Later on this Labor Day Monday, the Toronto Argonauts will visit the Hamilton Tiger Cats. In tennis, Gabriela Dabrowski of Ottawa and partner Luisa Stefani of Brazil will play a duo from Japan and Slovenia in a third-round women's doubles match at the U.S. Open in New York. From the Canadian Press, I'm Karen Rebo.

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From the National Newsroom of the Canadian Press, I'm Karen Rebo. States of emergency remain in effect this morning in three counties in northeastern Nova Scotia in the wake of severe flooding and widespread damage. Heavy rainfall since Friday, more than 200 millimeters in some areas, destroyed some roads, culverts, barriers, and bridges across Cape Breton Island. The body of a 46-year-old woman from Richmond County was found Saturday, several hours after she was reported missing when her vehicle was discovered near a flooded bridge. Local states of emergency were declared in Richmond, Inverness, and Victoria counties. Nepal is holding a day of mourning today to remember people who died in the August 26th floods. Monday is the 13th day since the catastrophic flooding that has killed more than 1,300 people in Nepal and Tibet and left some 5,000 missing, including 29 Canadians. Mounties in Alberta say two people died in a plane crash near a mountain in Kananaskis country. RCMP got a call to the crash near Mount McDougall, southwest of Calgary, at 9 a.m. Saturday. The plane's two occupants died at the scene. U.S. federal investigators are trying to determine what caused an Amazon cargo jet to barrel off a runway yesterday afternoon at Miami International Airport. The crash killed at least five people as it struck vehicles and was engulfed in flames. The plane was arriving from Puerto Rico when it overran the runway and plowed across a road used by warehouse workers and businesses that surround the airport.

0: Five people were killed, five were injured, three of them critically. Here's Miami-Dade Fire Chief Ray Jadala.
1: We had a very complex fire. Engine compartments that were on fire, including a search and rescue of the pilot and co-pilot that were trapped in this aircraft.
0: Quebec Premier Christine Fréchette will put her election campaign on hold today to convene a cabinet meeting, one day before Canadian retaliatory tariffs on U.S. goods are set to take effect. Here's Canadian Press reporter John Kennedy.
2: Fréchette's office confirms that the cabinet meeting will be held virtually at 6 p.m., but the agenda for cabinet meetings is not disclosed in advance. The tariffs will range from 15 to 50% and will apply to products including dairy, steel, and copper. They're in response to U.S. President Donald Trump's 50% tariffs on $28 billion worth of Canadian goods.
0: Fréchette's political opponents accuse the CAQ leader of using the tariff dispute for political gain during the election campaign. And Mariska Hargitay was among winners announced Sunday at the second of two early Emmys ceremonies in Los Angeles. She picked up two awards for the documentary she directed about her mother, Jane Mansfield. Hargitay will also host the main Emmys show on September 14th. Top nominees this year are The Pitt and Hacks.
3: And so it begins.
0: The Apple TV horror comedy Widow's Bay grabbed eight early trophies for its debut season. This is the Canadian Press. In sports, it was promoted in Regina as a Labor Day Classic, and Sunday's game lived up to the hype. The CFL Saskatchewan Roughriders edged the visiting Winnipeg Blue Bombers 32-26 in overtime as Tommy Stevens scored his third major of the game in the extra session. The Riders improved to 8-4 with that win. The Toronto Blue Jays have won two series and four of six games on their current road trip. The Jays lost 6-1 to the Kansas City Royals Sunday to snap their four-game winning streak. Toronto will open a three-game series Monday against the Athletics in West Sacramento, California. The Jays now trailing the Cleveland Guardians by one game for the third and final American League wildcard berth. That after Cleveland scored a 10th-inning win against Detroit. And in tennis, defending champs Aryna Sabalenka of Belarus and Carlos Alcaraz of Spain have made it to the quarterfinals at the U.S. Open. From the Canadian Press, I'm Karen Rebo.

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0: From the National Newsroom of the Canadian Press, I'm Karen Rebo. Nova Scotia Premier Tim Houston has praised first responders for all they've been doing to keep people safe amid severe flooding in the province's northeast. Local states of emergency remained in effect in three counties on Cape Breton Island. Torrential rainfall from a slow-moving weather system since Friday destroyed some roads, barriers, and bridges across the island and claimed one life. The body of a 46-year-old woman from the Richmond County community of Cleveland was found Saturday afternoon, several hours after her vehicle was discovered near a flooded bridge. Environment Canada still has a yellow warning about more rain and possible thunderstorms for about half of Cape Breton today. Prime Minister Mark Carney said his government is in close communication with Nova Scotia's government and stands ready to provide any support needed. Nepal is holding a day of mourning to remember those killed in the August 26th floods. Flags were lowered at government offices and families concluded mourning rituals that in Hindu tradition are held on the 13th day. Catastrophic flooding caused by a glacial collapse killed more than 1,300 people in Nepal and Tibet and left about 5,000 missing. Ottawa has said 29 Canadians are among those unaccounted for. U.S. federal investigators are trying to figure out what caused an Amazon cargo jet to barrel off a runway yesterday afternoon at Miami International Airport, killing at least five people and injuring five more as it struck several vehicles and was engulfed in flames. Here's ABC's Sonia Rincon.
1: The Boeing 767 jet bearing the Amazon logo could be seen just past the Miami runway, its nose pointed down, just after 2 in the afternoon. It was coming in for a landing after taking off earlier from San Juan when it cut across a road used by warehouse workers and other businesses that surround the airport. First responders arrived to find those patients in vehicles the plane hit.
0: The crash and fire trapped the pilots in the cockpit and some occupants in cars, also halted flights at the Miami airport for the

0: rest of the afternoon. Otto Jelinek, a former world champion figure skater and federal cabinet minister, has died at the age of 86. Jelinek was born in Prague, and his family escaped communism by moving to Oakville, Ontario in 1952. Jelinek's brother Henry says Canada was a land of opportunity for their family, and they all tried to give back through public service.
1: He was also sincerely and strongly a Canadian guy who did everything he could to help this country, as he did the Czech Republic.
0: Jelinek spent 21 years in Parliament, serving in several cabinet portfolios under Prime Minister Brian Mulroney. This is the Canadian Press. In sports, the Toronto Blue Jays open a three-game series tonight in West Sacramento, California, against the Athletics. The Jays are trailing the Cleveland Guardians by one game for the third and final AL wildcard spot after the Jays wrapped up their Kansas City series with a 6-1 loss yesterday. Cleveland followed that by scoring a 10th-inning 3-2 victory over Detroit. There are two CFL games today, including one in Calgary between the last-place Stampeders and the first-place Edmonton Elks. The Elks and the Saskatchewan Roughriders both have 16 points atop the West Division. Last night, the Riders edged Winnipeg 32-26 in overtime. Later on this Labor Day Monday, the Toronto Argonauts will visit the Hamilton Tiger Cats. In tennis, Gabriela Dabrowski of Ottawa and partner Luisa Stefani of Brazil will play a duo from Japan and Slovenia in a third-round women's doubles match at the U.S. Open in New York. From the Canadian Press, I'm Karen Rebo.

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From the National Newsroom of the Canadian Press, I'm Karen Rebo. Nova Scotia Premier Tim Houston has praised first responders for all they're doing to keep people safe amid severe flooding in the province's northeast. Local states of emergency remain in effect in three Nova Scotia counties on Cape Breton Island. Torrential rainfall from a slow-moving weather system since Friday destroyed some roads, barriers, and bridges across the island and has claimed one life. A woman from Richmond County was found Saturday. Nepal is holding a day of mourning to remember those killed in the August 26th floods there. Catastrophic flooding caused by a glacial collapse killed more than 1,300 people in Nepal and Tibet and left about 5,000 missing, including 29 Canadians. At least five people were killed and five others injured yesterday after a car

0: cargo jet flying for Amazon veered off the runway at Miami International Airport. Here's ABC's Perry Russum.
1: An Amazon cargo jet crashing off the end of a runway at Miami's airport, plowing across the road into vehicles, bursting into flames, trapping the pilot and co-pilot, as well as some people inside their cars. The Boeing 767, flown for Amazon by 21 Air, was arriving from Puerto Rico. Officials not saying whether the victims were in the plane or on the ground.
0: U.S. President Donald Trump's trade war with Canada has become an issue at the ballot box south of the border.
2: Polling shows U.S. tariffs on Canadian goods and renaming Lake Ontario are both unpopular with American voters. Many political observers have been predicting for a while now that the House of Representatives will flip to the Democrats. But Western University political scientist Matthew Lebo says the U.S. Senate could also now be in play in this November's elections. He says that's because some of the key battleground states have close trading relationships with Canada. Jason White, The Canadian Press.
0: Quebec's premier is putting her provincial election campaign on hold. Christine Fréchette's office says she'll convene a cabinet meeting early this evening, virtually, one day before Canadian retaliatory tariffs on U.S. goods are set to take effect. Canadian disability rights activist Taylor Lindsay Noel hopes her small role in the upcoming biopic, Being Human, will help amplify the message behind her work, that accessibility remains a daily challenge for many people with disabilities. Lindsay Noel, known as Access by Tay online, posts video reviews about accessibility at restaurants and businesses across Toronto. The 32-year-old is calling on business owners to provide accurate information about their accessibility.
3: So to spend all that time, money, effort to get somewhere and for not to be accessible is not only taxing on them in their pocketbook, but mentally, and just we're living in a world-class city. It should be accessible for all.
0: The biopic is set to open the Toronto International Film Festival on Thursday. This is the Canadian Press. In sports, the Toronto Blue Jays open a 3-game series tonight in West Sacramento, California, against the Athletics. The Jays are trailing the Cleveland Guardians by 1 game for the 3rd and final AL wildcard spot after the Jays wrapped up their Kansas City series with a 6-1 loss yesterday. Cleveland followed that by scoring a 10th inning 3-2 victory over Detroit. There are 2 CFL games today, including one in Calgary between the last place Stampeders and the first place Edmonton Elks. The Elks and the Saskatchewan Roughriders both have 16 points atop the West Division. Last night, the Riders edged Winnipeg 32-26 in overtime. Later on this Labor Day Monday, the Toronto Argonauts will visit the Hamilton Tiger Cats. In tennis, Gabriela Dabrowski of Ottawa and partner Luisa Stefani of Brazil will play a duo from Japan and Slovenia in a 3rd-round women's doubles match at the U.S. Open in New York. From the Canadian Press, I'm Karen Rebo.

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0: From the National Newsroom of the Canadian Press, I'm Karen Rebo. Severe flooding and widespread damage has prompted local states of emergency to remain in effect this morning in three counties in northeastern Nova Scotia. Heavy rainfall since Friday destroyed some roads and bridges across Cape Breton Island. A 46-year-old woman from Richmond County was found dead Saturday, several hours after her abandoned vehicle was discovered near a flooded bridge. Federal Emergency Management Minister Eleanor Olszewski says she's in contact with her Nova Scotia counterpart and stands ready to provide support. As the U.S. is approaching pivotal midterm elections in November, President Donald Trump's escalating trade war with Canada is weighing on the minds of voters in many states. Political science professor Matthew Lebo at Western University in London says historical trends suggest midterms are usually bad for the party of the president in power. He says while many observers have been predicting for some time the House will flip to the Democrats, the U.S. Senate could also be in play now. Lebo says that's because some of the key battleground states have close trading relationships with Canada. Trade talks broke down last month. Now Canada is set to impose retaliatory tariffs tomorrow. Otto Jelinek, a former world champion figure skater, federal cabinet minister, and former ambassador to the Czech Republic, has died at the age of 86. Jelinek was born in Prague and his family escaped communism by moving to Oakville, Ontario in 1952. Jelinek's younger brother Henry says Canada was a land of opportunity for their family and that recent deteriorating relations with the U.S. was upsetting.
1: It saddens all of us, and I know it saddened Otto a great deal to see what's going on between us and the United States in terms of all the difficulties right now.
0: Otto Jelinek spent 21 years in Parliament and served in several cabinet portfolios under Prime Minister Brian Mulroney. The U.S. National Transportation Safety Board will hold a news conference today about yesterday's deadly Amazon Prime cargo jet crash at Miami International Airport. The plane barreled off a runway, across a road used by warehouse workers, struck some vehicles and caught fire, killing at least five people and injuring five others. Widow's Bay ran away with eight early Emmys for its debut season yesterday at a ceremony 8 days before the main award show. The Apple TV horror comedy with Matthew Rhys as a mayor of a small New England town dealing with a centuries-old curse won categories including cinematography. Last year's best drama, The Pitt, won four new Emmys.
2: And so it begins.
0: It took early Emmys in categories including prosthetic makeup and best guest actor for Ernest Hardin Jr. That's for his role portraying

In the last days of Louis, the ER's constantly struggling alcoholic. This is the Canadian Press. In sports, the Toronto Blue Jays open a three-game series tonight in West Sacramento, California, against the Athletics. The Jays are trailing the Cleveland Guardians by one game for the third and final AL wildcard spot after the Jays wrapped up their Kansas City series with a 6-1 loss yesterday. Cleveland followed that by scoring a 10th-inning 3-2 victory over Detroit. There are two CFL games today, including one in Calgary between the last-place Stampeders and the first-place Edmonton Elks. The Elks and the Saskatchewan Roughriders both have 16 points atop the West Division. Last night, the Riders edged Winnipeg 32-26 in overtime. Later on this Labor Day Monday, the Toronto Argonauts will visit the Hamilton Tiger Cats. In tennis, Gabriela Dabrowski of Ottawa and partner Luisa Stefani of Brazil will play a duo from Japan and Slovenia in a third-round women's doubles match at the U.S. Open in New York. From the Canadian Press, I'm Karen Rebo.

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0: executive advisor to the president at UFCW Local 832. I'm a proud union member, and I am a proud member of the Manitoba Métis Nation. On September 30th, we will mark the National Day for Truth and Reconciliation. UFCW Local 832 will continue its commitment to building meaningful relationships in the workplace, our union offices, and our communities to encourage acts of reconciliation.
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0: from the National Newsroom of the Canadian Press. I'm Don Mitchell. There are still several counties in Nova Scotia under a local state of emergency this morning due to heavy rainfall and localized flooding risks. Nova Scotia Emergency Management said yesterday multiple roads were closed because of dangerous conditions. They warned people in the affected areas not to travel unless necessary. The island and parts of the northern mainland have been battered by rainfall over several days due to a slow-moving weather system. Environment Canada has some warnings and alerts in place for most of the island's northern areas. Nova Scotia Premier Tim Houston in a social media post yesterday revealed a Cape Breton woman died amid heavy rainfall and localized flooding. RCMP say they received a report of a missing woman Saturday morning. The Mounties say in a news release the 46-year-old's vehicle was located parked near her residence on the far side of a flooded bridge in a small rural community in Cape Breton. The woman's body was recovered mid-afternoon local time and authorities have not said how the woman died, but it is not deemed suspicious. We're just hours away from Canada's counter-tariffs taking effect on nearly $28 billion worth of U.S. products. Prime Minister Mark Carney announced the tit-for-tat measures after trade talks with the United States broke down last month and the Americans imposed fresh tariffs on some $28 billion in Canadian goods. The day after the levies go into effect, Scotiabank will hold its annual Global Banking and Markets Financial Summit this week. The meeting expects to feature top executives from across the banking and financial services sector. There are worries about the Canadian economy amid the escalating trade war with the U.S. Federal investigators are back at Miami's International Airport again this morning, determining what caused an Amazon cargo jet to barrel off a runway yesterday, killing at least five people and injuring five others. Here's ABC's Perry Russum with details.
1: The Boeing 767, flown for Amazon by 21 Air, was arriving from Puerto Rico. Officials not saying whether the victims were in the plane or on the ground. Thunderstorms and 30-mile-per-hour wind gusts were reported at the time, but investigators have not said if weather played a role.
0: The National Transportation Safety Board is expected to update information on the crash at some point today. Meanwhile, the eruption of Indonesia's Anak Krakatau volcano closed several airports in the Asian region. Schools also shifted to remote learning today as the

0: eruption halted over 2,300 flights and coated areas with ash. The worst of the 25-hour eruption is over for now, with just moderate and intermittent eruptions. And a Canadian disability rights activist hopes her small role in the upcoming film Being Human will help amplify the message behind her work. Taylor Lindsay Noel, known as Access by Tay Online, post video reviews about accessibility at restaurants and businesses across Toronto.
1: I started doing accessibility reviews straight after COVID because I wanted to show and share the real life experiences of those living with disabilities and how difficult it is to navigate Toronto, and also share the importance of accurate information.
0: Lindsay Noel says inaccessible washrooms and sometimes even front doors are among the biggest barriers she has encountered so far. This is the Canadian Press. In sports, the Toronto Blue Jays will open a three-game series against the Athletics tonight in West Sacramento, California. Right-hander Dylan Cease will be on the mound for the Jays, while lefty Jacob Lopez is scheduled to start for the A's. The Jays trail Cleveland by one game for third in the final American League wildcard spot. Meanwhile, the Guardians will open a three-game series in Baltimore against the Orioles. There are two Labor Day clashes in the CFL today. The Toronto Argonauts travel to Hamilton to face the Tiger Cats in the first matchup. The second-place Argos are 2 points ahead of the Tiger Cats in the East. Later, the West Division's last place Calgary Stampeders will take on the first place Edmonton Elks. The Elks are 8-3 and in a tie for first in the West with the 8-4 Saskatchewan Roughriders, who also have 16 points. And at the U.S. Open in New York, Ottawa's Gabriela Dabrowski and Brazilian partner Luisa Stefani will play Ari Hozumi of Japan and Slovenian Andrea Klepac in a third-round women's doubles match. From the Canadian Press, I'm Don Mitchell.

0: know what I was feeling. What was I thinking? Guess I was thinking about that tank top.
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0: Yeah. There's too much love in his Mississippi heart.
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0: From the National Newsroom of the Canadian Press, I'm Don Mitchell. More rainfall is expected in parts of Cape Breton Island in northern Nova Scotia today. Environment Canada warning of heavy rainfall of up to 25 to 40 millimeters. The Weather Service also saying in its notice this morning the ground has a reduced ability to absorb rain. The island and parts of the northern mainland have been battered by rainfall over several days due to a slow-moving weather system. Nova Scotia Emergency Management said yesterday that multiple roads were closed because of dangerous conditions. They warned people in affected areas not to travel unless necessary. Meanwhile, emergency services in Summerside PEI are telling some of its residents to stay inside this morning. Police and fire department say there's an active fire at the city-owned Summerside Sunbank Solar Battery Farm. The city says the Summerside Solar Farm opened in 2024 and has a capacity of 21.6 megawatts. Overseas, Nepal held a day of mourning to remember those killed in the August 26 floods. Flags were lowered at government offices and families conducted rituals. Nepal's Disaster Management Agency said today that it was the 13th day since flooding killed more than 1,300 people in Nepal and Tibet and left some 5,000 missing, including foreigners. Rescue efforts have focused on 12 hydropower projects where about 900 workers are missing and roughly 500 are believed to be trapped in various tunnels. German Chancellor Friedrich Merz is under pressure after the far-right Alternative Germany Party achieved a significant victory in a regional election. AfD nearly secured a majority in Saxony-Anhalt yesterday, marking a potential shift for Germany, which has avoided far-right leadership since the Nazi era. The victory complicates Germany's political landscape amid challenges like Russia's aggression against Ukraine. AfD's win could energize the party in upcoming elections, and coalition talks are expected to be tricky. Closer to home, a union representing more than 6,100 University of Toronto program coordinators, academic advisors, lab assistants, and IT workers have voted in favor of a strike mandate, meaning they could walk off the job on the first day of classes.
1: United Steelworkers says 96% of ballots cast by workers in the U of T staff-appointed unit were in favor of a strike mandate. The union said the deadline for contract negotiations is just after midnight on Tuesday, after which it could call a strike. President of the USW Local 1998, under which UTSA operates, says workers are concerned about job security and workload burden, noting that the school has told workers it will not replace employees who leave the university. The University of Toronto said in an email to the Canadian Press it values the work of the UTSA employees, but the email didn't respond to questions about how a potential strike could impact students as they head back to class, nor if it has contingency plans in place. John Kennedy, The Canadian Press, Toronto.
0: And finally, former cabinet minister and world champion figure skater Otto Jelinek has died at the age of 86. Jelinek was born in Prague in 1940, and his family fled Czechoslovakia's communist government, arriving in Canada in 1952. His father owned a successful cork factory in Prague and later rebuilt it in Oakville between Toronto and Hamilton. This is The Canadian Press. In sports, there are two Labor Day clashes in the CFL today. The Toronto Argonauts travel to Hamilton to face the Tiger Cats in the first matchup. The second-place Argos are 2 points ahead of the Tiger Cats in the East. Later, the West Division's last-place Calgary Stampeders take on the first-place Edmonton Elks. The Stamps are 5-6 and 2 points behind the BC Lions and the Winnipeg Blue Bombers. NFL Commissioner Roger Goodell will be around for a little while longer. The commissioner agreeing to a four-year contract extension that runs through the 2030 league season. FIFA president Gianni Infantino will stand for re-election despite growing calls for him to step down. Infantino has faced increasing pressure after his controversial plan to sell stakes in the World Cup was met with furious backlash. And at the U.S. Open in New York today, Ottawa's Gabriela Dabrowski and Brazilian partner Luisa Stefani will play Ariho Zumi of Japan and Slovenian Andrea Klepac in a third-round women's doubles match. From the Canadian Press, I'm Don Mitchell.

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3: 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Iwatinook in a new Manayawin.
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0: country am I in?
1: It doesn't matter. It's 5 o'clock somewhere.
0: It's always on 5 in Margaritaville, come to think of it.
1: Yeah, I heard that.
0: You've been there, haven't you?
1: Yes, sir.
0: I've seen your boat there.
1: I've been to Margaritaville a few times.
0: All right. Well, that's good.
1: Stumble my way back.
0: Okay. Well, we just want to make sure you can keep it between the navigational beacons.
1: Between the buoys. I got it.
0: All right. Well, it's 5 o'clock. Let's go somewhere.
1: I'm ready. Crank it up.
0: Let's get out of here.
1: I'm gone.

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0: From the National Newsroom of the Canadian Press, I'm Don Mitchell. Canada is hours away from implementing counter tariffs on the United States, affecting nearly $28 billion worth of U.S. products. The tit-for-tat measure announced by Ottawa after trade talks with the United States broke down last month. Washington recently imposed fresh tariffs on some $28 billion in Canadian goods. Meanwhile, U.S. President Donald Trump's trade war with Canada has become an issue at the ballot box south of the border.
1: Polling shows U.S. tariffs on Canadian goods and renaming Lake Ontario are both unpopular with American voters. Many political observers have been predicting for a while now that the House of Representatives will flip to the Democrats. But Western University political scientist Matthew Lebo says the U.S. Senate could also now be in play in this November's elections. He says that's because some of the key battleground states have close trading relationships with Canada. Jason White, the Canadian Press.
0: Canada's weather agency is warning of more heavy rain in parts of Nova Scotia today. Environment Canada issued the warning for northern parts of Cape Breton Island and warns residents that the ground has a reduced ability to absorb rain. It's forecasting 25 to 40 millimeters of total rainfall, with higher amounts possible in some areas. Torrential rain over the weekend destroyed some roads, barriers, and bridges across Cape Breton Island and the northern mainland. In the Middle East, a senior official with the United Arab Emirates insists no single state should control the Strait of Hormuz. His comments come after Iran said it plans to announce a new exclusion zone. ABC's Karen Hua explains.
2: Iran's top security official now threatening to enforce a new restricted zone for ships outside the Strait of Hormuz. The U.S. Energy Secretary acknowledges the deal with Iran may not happen anytime soon.
0: Elsewhere, Lebanon's health ministry says Israeli strikes on a southern Lebanese village killed 9 people. The strikes occurred early today amid escalating tensions between Israel and the Iran-backed Hezbollah. Meanwhile, a top diplomat overseeing the U.S. brokered ceasefire in Gaza is calling for the implementation of President Donald Trump's plan to end the war in the region, including the withdrawal of Israel's military and the disarming of Hamas. And we're coming up on the 25th anniversary of the 9/11 attack in Lower Manhattan at the original World Trade Center complex. American diplomat Baxter Hunt says 9/11 is a day nobody on the continent will forget, both for its horror and for the solidarity from Canadians. On the day of the terror attacks in 2001, the Newfoundland community of Gander famously took in 38 passenger planes carrying more than 6,500 travelers after officials closed U.S. airspace. Hunt recalls what an incredible show of compassion it was for the people that needed it at the time.
3: That was, you know, less publicized, but there were also many, many stranded passengers who went to other locations around Canada, about 33,000, I understand, altogether, who were accommodated in other places around this country.
0: Friday marks a quarter century since nearly 3,000 people in the U.S. were killed when Al-Qaeda hijackers slammed passenger planes into the World Trade Center Twin Towers in New York and crashed into the Pentagon and a Pennsylvania field. This is the Canadian Press. In sports, the Toronto Blue Jays will open a three-game series against the Athletics tonight in West Sacramento, California. Right-hander Dylan Cease will be on the mound for the Jays, while lefty Jacob Lopez is scheduled to start for the A's. The Jays trail Cleveland by one game for the third and final American League wildcard spot. The Guardians opening a three-game series against the host Baltimore Orioles this afternoon. At the U.S. Open in New York, Ottawa's Gabriela Dabrowski and Brazilian partner Luisa Stefani will play Ariho Zumi of Japan and Slovenian Andrea Klepac in a third-round women's doubles match. And there are two Labor Day clashes in the CFL today. The Toronto Argonauts travel to Hamilton to face the Tiger Cats in the first matchup. The second-place Argos are 2 points ahead of the Tiger Cats in the East. Later, the Stampeders, who are last place in the West Division, will take on the first-placed Edmonton Elks. The Elks are 8-3 and in a tie for first in the West Division with the 8-4 Saskatchewan Roughriders, who also have 16 points. From the Canadian Press, I'm Don Mitchell.

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0: From the National Newsroom of the Canadian Press, I'm Don Mitchell. Environment Canada is calling for more rainfall in some parts of Nova Scotia today, even though others are seeing some sun. The weather agency says 25 to 40 millimeters is possible on parts of Cape Breton Island. It comes as torrential rain over the weekend destroyed some roads, barriers, and bridges across the island and the northern mainland. During the weather event, a 46-year-old woman from Richmond County was found dead several hours after her abandoned vehicle was discovered near a flooded bridge. Two fires, possibly linked to electric bikes, broke out in separate locations within hours of each other yesterday in Toronto.
1: Toronto police got a report of a large fire at noon in an alleyway in Midtown, sparked by an e-bike battery, and two people were taken to hospital for smoke inhalation. Toronto Fire Services reported a second fire erupted 2 hours later in the east end of the city. Crews extinguished a blaze on the ground floor of a building, and they're investigating if an e-bike was involved. Toronto Fire says there have been 93 fires involved.

0: Involving lithium-ion batteries so far this year. These batteries power e-bikes, portable chargers, and other devices, and can catch fire if damaged or if they're charged improperly. Karen Rebo, The Canadian Press, Toronto.
1: Stateside, U.S. aviation investigators are expected to give an update today on that deadly plane crash at Miami International Airport, an Amazon cargo jet overshooting a runway while landing. ABC's Victor Oquendo has more.
2: The plane landing in Miami from San Juan, Puerto Rico, around 2 p.m. Sunday. Preliminary flight data showing the plane was going approximately 128 miles per hour when it went off the runway, colliding into vehicles on a nearby road.
1: The fiery crash killed five people and injured five more. Experts say the typical landing zone for a plane is within the first 900 meters of a runway. Overseas, Russia's foreign ministry has announced the closure of the German consulate in St. Petersburg. It's a tit-for-tat move that reflected simmering tensions between the two countries. Russia's foreign ministry said the German consulate must stop operations and its workers must leave Russia by September 18th. The ministry said the moves were in retaliation for Germany's unfriendly decision Wednesday to close the Russian consulate in Bonn and the Russian House Cultural Center in the German capital of Berlin. Germany blamed Russia for an attempted drone attack at Leipzig-Halle Airport on August 4th. Meanwhile, German Chancellor Friedrich Merz is under pressure after the far-right Alternative German Party achieved a significant victory in a regional election yesterday. AfD nearly secured a majority in Saxony-Anhalt yesterday, marking a potential shift for Germany, which has avoided far-right leadership since the Nazi era. The victory complicates Germany's political landscape amid challenges like Russia's aggression against Ukraine. AfD's win could energize the party in upcoming elections, and coalition talks are expected to be tricky. And finally, Spider-Man Brand New Day remains the number one movie in theaters over the weekend, becoming just the second film this decade to top the box office for six straight weeks. This is the Canadian Press. In sports, we're just an hour away from Ottawa's Gabriela Dabrowski and Brazilian partner Luisa Stefani stepping on center court at the U.S. Open. The duo will face Ari Huzumi of Japan and Slovenian Andrea Klepac in a third-round women's doubles match. Dabrowski and her partner are second-seeded in the Grand Slam event. There are two Labor Day clashes in the CFL today. The Toronto Argonauts traveling to Hamilton to face the Tiger Cats in the first game. The second-place Argos are 2 points ahead of the Tiger Cats in the East. Later, the last-place Stampeders take on the first-place Edmonton Elks. The Elks are 8-3 and in a tie in the West Division with the 8-4 Saskatchewan Roughriders, who also have 16 points. The Stamps are 5-6 and 2 points behind the BC Lions and the Winnipeg Blue Bombers. And the Toronto Blue Jays will open a three-game series against the Athletics tonight in West Sacramento, California. The Jays trail Cleveland by one game for the third and final American League wildcard spot. From the Canadian Press, I'm Don Mitchell.

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1: 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I need a little space to think. And maybe we should start seeing other people. And baby, things are moving way too fast for me.

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0: remember when Loretta Lynn said, "You wanna walk me home again?" And I said, yes I do. And she said,
1: "Well, I don't have to go right home, and I'm the kind that don't like to be alone. If you would, I would too."
0: And so we took a stroll and wound up down by the swimming hole. And she said,
1: "Do what you wanna do, I don't care."
0: I got silly and I found me a frog in the water by Holly Law. And I shook it out. And I said, "Loretta, this
1: frog's
0: for you."

I think of that girl from time to time, and I phone her up when I got me a dime, and I say, hello, baby, ain't you cool? She said,

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From the National Newsroom of the Canadian Press, I'm Don Mitchell. Canada is set to implement counter-tariffs on the United States at midnight tonight. It will affect nearly $28 billion worth of U.S. products. Ottawa called for the tit-for-tat measure shortly after trade talks with Washington broke down last month. The countermeasure is in response to Washington's imposition of tariffs on some $28 billion in Canadian goods over so-called trade irritants. The Transportation Safety Board of Canada is investigating a plane crash near a mountain in Kananaskis country. RCMP say two people died near Mount McDougall, southwest of Calgary, early Saturday.

0: Mounties add the plane's occupants died at the scene and crews were working to recover their bodies. Meanwhile, federal investigators examining why an Amazon cargo jet barreled off a runway at Miami International Airport are likely to focus on a crucial moment in the landing. It's believed the National Transportation Safety Board will probe whether the plane touched down too early to stop safely. The aircraft overran the runway around 2 p.m. local time after arriving from Puerto Rico. Five people died, three were critically injured, and two others were hospitalized with less severe injuries. The day after a Moscow meeting, there was a brief ceasefire in Kyiv after weeks of relentless Russian attacks on Ukraine and its capital. U.S. Special Envoy Steve Witkoff and Jared Kushner meeting with Ukraine's President Volodymyr Zelensky yesterday. ABC foreign correspondent Marcus Moore on what took place.
1: The three meeting for more than 4 hours discussing the latest proposal for peace, which hasn't been made public, and security guarantees as Ukraine braces for another winter assault. Witkoff and Kushner traveled from Moscow, where they met with Vladimir Putin Saturday. The talks described as substantive and constructive. Witkoff hinted at a possible trilateral meeting between Ukraine, Russia, and the U.S. that could see a resolution.
0: In the Middle East, Lebanon's health ministry says Israeli strikes on a southern Lebanese village today killed 12 people, including two children. These strikes occurred early amid escalating tensions between Israel and the Iran-backed Hezbollah. Meanwhile, there are also tensions around the Strait of Hormuz as the U.S. and Iran spar off once again. ABC's Jay O'Brien explains.
2: Just days after Vice President J.D. Vance insisted the U.S. was not at war with Iran, the U.S. and Iran intensifying strikes over the weekend. The U.S. saying that it permanently disabled two Iranian-linked oil tankers and completely destroyed a third, a retaliation, it says, for Iran firing ballistic missiles at U.S. naval vessels, including an aircraft carrier. No Americans were harmed.
0: A senior official with the United Arab Emirates says no single state should control the Strait of Hormuz. That statement comes as Iran plans to announce a new exclusion zone aimed at vessels intending to transit the waterway. And one of the last performances from Canada's legendary snowbirds is taking place at the Canadian International Air Show in Toronto. The nine-member aerobatic group from the Canadian Armed Forces will be grounded at the end of the 2026 season as their signature CT-114 Tudor jets are replaced by the CT-157 Siskin II. The team is scheduled to close out the air show today, then head to Northern Ontario. This is the Canadian Press. In sports, there are two Labor Day clashes in the CFL today. The Toronto Argonauts travel to Hamilton to face the Tiger Cats in the first matchup. The second-place Argos are 2 points ahead of the Tiger Cats in the East. Later, the West Division's last-place Calgary Stampeders take on the first-place Edmonton Elks. The Stamps are 5-6 and 2 points behind the BC Lions and the Winnipeg Blue Bombers. NFL Commissioner Roger Goodell will be around for a little while longer. The commissioner agreeing to a four-year contract extension that runs through the 2030 league season. FIFA president Gianni Infantino will stand for re-election despite growing calls for him to step down. Infantino has faced increasing pressure after his controversial plan to sell stakes in the World Cup was met with furious backlash. And at the U.S. Open in New York today, Ottawa's Gabriela Dabrowski and Brazilian partner Luisa Stefani will play Ari Hozumi of Japan and Slovenian Andrea Klepac in a third-round women's doubles match. From the Canadian Press, I'm Don Mitchell. We'll be right back.

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The horse that he was looking for was in chute number 8.

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0: Hey, what are you up to this Saturday morning?
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0: They've got two games, the Mini Loony Pot Diamond and the Blackout. 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

0: From the National Newsroom of the Canadian Press, I'm Don Mitchell. Canada is set to implement counter-tariffs on the United States at midnight tonight. It will affect nearly $28 billion worth of U.S. products. Ottawa called for the tit-for-tat measure shortly after trade talks with Washington broke down last month. The countermeasure is in response to Washington's imposition of tariffs on some $28 billion in Canadian goods over so-called trade irritants. The Transportation Safety Board of Canada is investigating a plane crash near a mountain in Kananaskis country. RCMP say two people died near Mount McDougall, southwest of Calgary, early Saturday. Mounties add the plane's occupants died at the scene and crews were working to recover their bodies. Meanwhile, federal investigators examining why an Amazon cargo jet barreled off a runway at Miami International Airport are likely to focus on a crucial moment in the landing. It's believed the National Transportation Safety Board will probe whether the plane touched down too early to stop safely. The aircraft overran the runway around 2 p.m. local time after arriving from Puerto Rico. Five people died, three were critically injured, and two others were hospitalized with less severe injuries. The day after a Moscow meeting, there was a brief ceasefire in Kyiv after weeks of relentless Russian attacks on Ukraine and its capital. U.S. Special Envoy Steve Witkoff and Jared Kushner meeting with Ukraine's President Volodymyr Zelensky yesterday. ABC foreign correspondent Marcus Moore on what took place.
1: The three meeting for more than 4 hours discussing the latest proposal for peace, which hasn't been made public, and security guarantees as Ukraine braces for another winter assault. Witkoff and Kushner traveled from Moscow, where they met with Vladimir Putin Saturday. The talks described as substantive and constructive. Witkoff hinted at a possible trilateral meeting between Ukraine, Russia, and the U.S. that could see a resolution.
0: In the Middle East, Lebanon's health ministry says Israeli strikes on a southern Lebanese village today killed 12 people, including two children. These strikes occurred early amid escalating tensions between Israel and the Iran-backed Hezbollah. Meanwhile, there are also tensions around the Strait of Hormuz as the U.S. and Iran spar off once again. ABC's J.O. O'Brien explains.
2: Just days after Vice President J.D. Vance insisted

0: insisted the U.S. was not at war with Iran. The U.S. and Iran intensifying strikes over the weekend. The U.S. saying that it permanently disabled two Iranian-linked oil tankers and completely destroyed a third. A retaliation, it says, for Iran firing ballistic missiles at U.S. naval vessels, including an aircraft carrier. No Americans were harmed.
1: A senior official with the United Arab Emirates says no single state should control the Strait of Hormuz. That statement comes as Iran plans to announce a new exclusion zone aimed at vessels intending to transit the waterway. And one of the last performances from Canada's legendary snowbirds is taking place at the Canadian International Air Show in Toronto. The nine-member aerobatic group from the Canadian Armed Forces will be grounded at the end of the 2026 season as their signature CT-114 Tudor jets are replaced by the CT-157 Siskin II. The team is scheduled to close out the air show today, then head to Northern Ontario. This is the Canadian Press. In sports, there are two Labor Day clashes in the CFL today. The Toronto Argonauts travel to Hamilton to face the Tiger Cats in the first matchup. The second-place Argos are 2 points ahead of the Tiger Cats in the East. Later, the West Division's last-place Calgary Stampeders take on the first-place Edmonton Elks. The Stamps are 5-6 and 2 points behind the BC Lions and the Winnipeg Blue Bombers. NFL Commissioner Roger Goodell will be around for a little while longer, the commissioner agreeing to a four-year contract extension that runs through the 2030 league season. FIFA president Gianni Infantino will stand for re-election despite growing calls for him to step down. Infantino has faced increasing pressure after his controversial plan to sell stakes in the World Cup was met with furious backlash. And at the U.S. Open in New York today, Ottawa's Gabriela Dabrowski and Brazilian partner Luisa Stefani will play Ariho Zumi of Japan and Slovenian Andrea Klepac in a third-round women's doubles match. From the Canadian Press, I'm Don Mitchell.

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0: From the National Newsroom of the Canadian Press, I'm David Augustine. Canada's counter-tariffs are set to take effect at midnight Tuesday on nearly $28 billion worth of U.S. products. Tit-for-tat measures were announced by Prime Minister Mark Carney after trade talks with Washington broke down last month. The Americans had been threatening to impose tariffs on some $28 billion worth of Canadian goods during the negotiations. The U.S. levies have since taken effect. Two fires possibly linked to electric bikes broke out in separate locations within hours of each other on Sunday in Toronto.
1: Toronto police got a report of a large fire at noon in an alleyway in Midtown, sparked by an e-bike battery, and two people were taken to hospital for smoke inhalation. Toronto Fire Services reported a second fire erupted 2 hours later in the east end of the city. Crews extinguished a blaze on the ground floor of a building, and they're investigating if an e-bike was involved. Toronto Fire says there have been 93 fires involving lithium-ion batteries so far this year. These batteries power e-bikes, portable chargers, and other devices and can catch fire if damaged or if they're charged improperly. Karen Rebo, The Canadian Press, Toronto.
0: Just days after a mistrial was declared in the case of Massachusetts mother Lindsay Clancy, another woman faces similar charges in the death of her own child.
2: Now an Illinois mother described as very invested in Clancy's case is charged with murdering her two-year-old son. Prosecutors said Corey Walsh was actively discussing the Clancy case over text just hours before a neighbor discovered the toddler dead.
0: That was ABC's Aaron Katursky reporting. The European Union is hoping to reassure a jittery Greenland with the promise of a stronger partnership. During a visit to the capital Nuuk, European Commission President Ursula von der Leyen offered 200 million euros in support over the next 2 years. The money is earmarked for climate change initiatives, boosting internet connections, and improving hydropower plants, fisheries, and education. The investment comes amid repeated threats from U.S. President Donald Trump to take control of the island, citing security reasons. Well, millions of people will be making their way home after the long holiday weekend.
3: The national average for regular unleaded is sitting at $4.15 a gallon. Now, according to AAA, that's almost a full dollar more than a year ago when it was at $3.20. Even in the past week, it's gone up by about 7 cents. The EV charging rate is at 42 cents right now.
0: That was ABC News transportation correspondent Gio Benetz on the price of gas. And an armed assailant lunged at the Democratic candidate for governor in Ohio yesterday during a campaign stop. Campaign officials say several people were injured in the incident involving Dr. Amy Acton at the Canfield Fair. They say the suspect knocked volunteers to the ground and was arrested with multiple weapons while noting that Acton was not hurt. Ohio's former public health director is facing Republican Vivek Ramaswamy, who has parlayed his tech industry connections and alliance with Donald Trump into a record fundraising haul. This is the Canadian Press. In sports, Toronto ace Dylan Cease takes the mound as the Blue Jays open a three-game series in Sacramento, California against the Athletics. The Jays trail the Cleveland Guardians by one game for the third and final AL wildcard spot. Cleveland begins a three-game set against host Baltimore Orioles this afternoon. The Hamilton Tiger Cats host the Toronto Argonauts this afternoon in the CFL's Labor Day Classic. The Argos are 2 points ahead of the Tiger Cats for second place in the East Division, but are coming off a loss to the Saskatchewan Rough Riders last week. The Tiger Cats, meanwhile, carry a two-game losing streak into today's contest. The Edmonton Elks visit the Calgary Stampeders later to cap Week 14 of the season. The Stamps are last in the West Division with a 5-6 record, one win behind the BC Lions and Winnipeg Blue Bombers. And defending champions Arina Sabalenka of Belarus and Carlos Alcaraz of Spain made getting back into the quarterfinals at the U.S. Open look easy on Sunday. The top-ranked Sabalenka solved some early struggles to hold serve and overpower American Taylor Townsend. From the Canadian Press, I'm David Augustine.

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0: 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That's what the day is all about. 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
1: 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Thanks for leaving me. 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

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He was dressed like 1950, half drunk and hollow-eyed. He said, it's a long walk to Nashville, would you like to ride, son? When I sat down in the front seat, he turned on the radio. And them sad old songs coming out of them speakers was solid country gold. Then I noticed the stranger was ghost white, pale when he asked me for a light.

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He said, "This is where you get off, boy, 'cause I'm going back to Alabama." As I stepped out of that Cadillac, I said, "Mister, many thanks." He said, "You don't have to call me Mister, Mister. The

0: From the National Newsroom of the Canadian Press, I'm David Augustine. Canada is set to implement counter tariffs on the United States at midnight tonight. It will affect nearly $28 billion worth of U.S. products. Ottawa called for the tit-for-tat measure shortly after trade talks with Washington broke down last month. The countermeasure is in response to Washington's imposition of tariffs on some $28 billion in Canadian goods over so-called trade irritants. U.S. President Donald Trump's trade war with Canada has become an issue at the ballot box south of the border.
1: Polling shows U.S. tariffs on Canadian goods and renaming Lake Ontario are both unpopular with American voters. Many political observers have been predicting for a while now that the House of Representatives will flip to the Democrats. But Western University political scientist Matthew Lebo says the U.S. Senate could also now be in play in this November's elections. He says that's because some of the key battleground states have close trading relationships with Canada. Jason White, The Canadian Press.
0: A new push for peace in Ukraine. President Trump's envoys made their first visit to Ukraine's capital hours after meeting with Russian leader Vladimir Putin.
2: President Trump's envoys are describing peace talks with Ukrainian President Zelensky as very meaningful. Steve Witkoff and Jared Kushner visiting Kyiv a day after spending more than 3 hours with Vladimir Putin in Moscow. Russia pausing its attacks on Kyiv for the visit, prompting Zelensky to greet the U.S. envoys with a joke.
3: Якщо війна буде продовжуватись взимку,
2: saying Witkoff and Kushner protected Ukraine better than Patriot missile interceptors.
0: That was ABC's Karen Hua. Nova Scotia Premier Tim Houston has praised first responders for all they're doing to keep people safe amid severe flooding in the province's northeast. Local states of emergency do remain in effect in 3 counties on Cape Breton Island. Torrential rainfall from a slow-moving weather system since Friday destroyed some roads, barriers, and bridges across the island and has claimed one life. The body of a 46-year-old woman from Cleveland in Richmond County was found Saturday several hours after her vehicle was discovered near a flooded bridge. Environment Canada still has a yellow warning posted for half of Cape Breton about more rain and possible thunderstorms today. Prime Minister Mark Carney says his government stands ready to provide any support needed. And tick-borne diseases have been on the rise this summer, and more people are now suffering from meat allergies after getting a tick bite.
4: It's a potentially life-threatening condition that can develop after a certain type of tick bite, which can trigger an allergic reaction to red meat. Symptoms including severe stomach pain can appear after eating beef, pork, lamb, and other products.

0: made from mammals. A New Jersey man died after eating a hamburger in 2024, in what researchers believe is the first documented death from the tick bite-related meat allergy.
1: That was ABC's Perry Russum reporting. This is the Canadian Press. In sports, Canada's Gabriela Dabrowski and Brazilian partner Luisa Stefani play Eri Hozumi of Japan and Slovenian Andrea Klepic in a third-round women's doubles match today at the U.S. Open. In men's singles, top-seeded Alexander Zverev of Germany takes on Italy's Luciano Darderi in third-round action. Australian Open champion Elena Rybakina of Kazakhstan faces four-time Grand Slam winner Naomi Osaka of Japan in the women's draw. No Canadians remain in singles play. Croatia soccer legend Luka Modric has been named to the nation's squad for the Nations League, extending the midfielder's remarkable international career. Modric will earn his 203rd cap against Czechia on September 26th, moving within four appearances of Lionel Messi's record. And the Calgary Wild continue to play the role of spoiler in their second Northern Super League season. The last place Wild, with only 2 wins in 19 games, extended their unbeaten streak to 6 matches on Sunday by holding host AFC Toronto to a scoreless draw. From the Canadian Press, I'm David Augustine.

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0: From the National Newsroom of the Canadian Press, I'm David Augustine. As the U.S. is approaching pivotal midterm elections in November, President Donald Trump's escalating trade war with Canada is weighing on the minds of voters in many states. Political science professor Matthew Lebo at Western University in London, Ontario, says historical trends suggest midterms are usually bad for the party of the president in power. He says while many political observers have been predicting for some time the House will flip to the Democrats, the U.S. Senate could also now be in play. Lebo says that's because some of the key battleground states have close trading relationships with Canada. Authorities in Ohio this morning are investigating the motive of a man who reportedly lunged at the Democratic gubernatorial candidate, Dr. Amy Acton, during a campaign event over the weekend.
1: Police say 38-year-old Patrick Havas was armed with a taser and two pistols. Witnesses say Acton was addressing supporters when the suspect shouted obscenities and pushed toward her, knocking down an elderly couple who were reportedly injured. Lindsay Yagi says she was working at the fair when the incident occurred.
2: There were two elderly women standing right in front of Amy, and he tackled them to the ground.
1: Police say there is no indication the suspect ever brandished a weapon.

0: and the weapons he had are legal to possess in Ohio.
1: That was ABC's Matt Rivers with the details. American envoys Steve Witkoff and Jared Kushner say their talks in Ukraine's capital yesterday were encouraging. The trip was their first visit to Ukraine, with European partners joining a third round of the discussions. Ukrainian President Volodymyr Zelensky said the talks covered air defense, a winter package of support, and security guarantees. Kushner said he and Witkoff hoped to revive trilateral talks with Russia. Now, the pair had met the day prior with President Vladimir Putin in Moscow in meetings that produced no announced breakthroughs. Back here at home, Quebec's premier is putting her provincial election campaign on hold to convene a cabinet meeting early this evening, one day before Canadian retaliatory tariffs on U.S. goods are set to take effect. Christine Fréchette's office confirms that the cabinet meeting will be held virtually at 6 p.m., but no agenda has been disclosed in advance. Strategic tariffs set to take effect tomorrow are in response to U.S. President Donald Trump's 50% tariffs on $28 billion worth of Canadian goods. Ottawa's levies will range from 15 to 50% on products including dairy, steel, and copper. And as millions of Americans enjoy their Labor Day outdoors to soak up the last of the summer, some may be better off doing their celebrations indoors as triple-digit temps choke off parts of the South.
2: I don't know if you can, but maybe ask Uncle to mind the grill if you don't want to get too hot, because we're talking, feel like temperatures around 109 degrees in Shreveport, 103 in Oklahoma City, 105 in New Orleans, extreme heat warnings in parts of Missouri as well. So again, I stress, stay hydrated, stay cool, make sure you have a nice little hand fan for yourself.
1: That was ABC News meteorologist Somera Theodore with the latest. This is the Canadian Press. In sports, the Toronto Blue Jays, trailing the Cleveland Guardians by one game for the third and final AL wildcard spot, open a three-game series tonight in Western Sacramento, California, against the Athletics. Right-hander Dylan Cease will be on the mound for the Jays, while lefty Jacob Lopez is set to start for the A's, who are 16 games back of the Guardians and 4-6 in their last 10. Well, the Guardians open a three-game series against the host Baltimore Orioles this afternoon before heading off to Minnesota on the weekend for a series against the Twins. The Texas Rangers, who are two games back of the Guardians, open a series tomorrow against the host Seattle Mariners. And on the grid, Kimi Antonelli of Italy took a big step toward becoming the youngest champion in Formula One history with a fight back for the ages at his home Grand Prix yesterday. The 20-year-old Antonelli stormed to victory at the Italian Grand Prix despite starting 19th on the grid. From the Canadian Press, I'm David Augustine.

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0: From the National Newsroom of the Canadian Press, I'm David Augustine. Canada's counter-tariffs are set to take effect at midnight Tuesday on nearly $28 billion worth of U.S. products. Tit-for-tat measures were announced by Prime Minister Mark Carney after trade talks with Washington broke down last month. The Americans had been threatening to impose tariffs on some $28 billion worth of Canadian goods during the negotiations. Conservative leader Pierre Poilievre says we need to stand united for jobs, people, and Canada's sovereignty.
1: All Canadians stand united in denouncing the president's unacceptable tweets, trolling, and tariffs. And we have to stand united for our country.
0: The Canadian Federation of Independent Business is warning that small businesses could close due to the trade war, despite Ottawa's announced supports. Registered education savings plans can provide government grants and tax-deferred investment growth to help families cover education costs after high school. Starting early offers the greatest benefit, but opening an RESP later can still be worthwhile because investments can continue growing tax-free until money is withdrawn. If a child does not pursue further education, contributions can be withdrawn or redirected. Financial advisors say parents should consider taking more investment risk when children are young. Well, just days after a mistrial was declared in the case of the Massachusetts mother Lindsay Clancy, another woman faces similar charges in the death of her own child.
2: Now an Illinois mother described as very invested in Clancy's case is charged with murdering her two-year-old son. Prosecutors said Corey Walsh was actively discussing the Clancy case over text just hours before a neighbor discovered the toddler dead.
0: That was ABC's Aaron Kutursky with the details. The European Union is hoping to assure a jittery Greenland with the promise of a stronger partnership. During a visit to the capital, Nuuk, European Commissioner President Ursula von der Leyen offered 200 million euros in support over the next 2 years. The money is earmarked for climate change initiatives, boosting internet connections and improving hydropower plants, fisheries and education. The investment comes amid repeated threats from U.S. President Donald Trump to take control of the island, citing security reasons. U.S. federal investigators are examining whether an Amazon cargo jet touched down too far along the runway before overrunning Miami International Airport, killing at least 5 people. The NTSB will review the Boeing 767's touchdown point, speed, braking, weather conditions, and mechanical conditions to determine why the pilots did not stop safely or abort the landing. The video appears to show their plane remaining airborne well down the runway, while aviation experts say strong winds or a possible tailwind may have contributed to the late touchdown. And in entertainment, Widow's Bay ran away with 8 early Emmys for its debut season Sunday at a ceremony 8 days before the main award show. This is the Canadian Press. In sports, Toronto ace Dylan Cease takes the mound as the Blue Jays open a 3-game series in Sacramento, California against Athletics tonight. The Edmonton Elks visit the Calgary Stampeders in the Labor Day Classic at McMahon Stadium. The Elks lead the West Division with an 8-3 record and have won 3 consecutive games. Canada's Gabriela Dabrowski and Brazilian partner Luiza Stefani advanced in the U.S. Open women's doubles quarterfinals with a 6-love, 6-3 win over Ari Hozumi and Andrea Kelpach. The second-seeded pair needed just 55 minutes to reach the last 8. Dabrowski, a 2-time U.S. Open doubles champion, won the title with Aaron Rutliff in 2023 and 2025. And former Formula One boss Bernie Ecclestone was detained at a Portuguese airport after authorities found a shotgun in his possession without the required permit. The 95-year-old was released hours later. In an interview with the Daily Mail, Ecclestone said he had brought the weapon from Switzerland for pigeon shooting. From the Canadian Press, I'm David Augustine.

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But he said, I'm better.

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Then later on when we finished our songs about scars and cars and broken hearts, I saw him. He was standing there right next to the stage and he shouted, "Man,

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0: take them curlers out of your hair and go put on a little makeup and get out of that house coat before supper.
1: Huh. 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
0: Yeah. Ruth Buzzy.
1: Thank you.
0: Besides that, all of our kids took after your part of the family anyway.
1: Oh, they did, huh? 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

0: $28 billion worth of U.S. products.
1: The tit-for-tat measures were announced by Prime Minister Mark Carney after trade talks with Washington broke down last month. The hope was to avoid American threats of tariffs on some $28 billion in Canadian goods, with the Trump administration citing trade irritants with Ottawa. Those U.S. levies have since gone into effect. On Wednesday, Scotiabank will begin its annual Global Banking and Markets Financial Summit. It comes as several business sectors worry about the Canadian economy amid the escalating trade war with the U.S. Don Mitchell, The Canadian Press.
0: Conservative leader Pierre Poilievre is calling for more transparency from the Prime Minister as Ottawa is set to impose the counter tariffs on the American goods. Poilievre tells reporters in Regina that Canadians deserve facts and a plan.
2: We need to have both of those things from the Prime Minister, and so far we have had neither. We're asking for the Prime Minister to be straight up. We know it's not easy to negotiate with the U.S. President, but the best way to keep everyone united and rowing the same direction is to be upfront about the costs, the decisions, and the plan going forward.
0: U.S. President Donald Trump last month launched tariffs on goods ranging from hockey sticks and cement to honey. U.S. tariffs remain a major issue in Quebec's election campaign, with Premier Christine Fréchette warning that Canadian counter-tariffs could trigger further retaliation from Washington. Fréchette says she will temporarily leave the campaign trail to chair a virtual cabinet meeting before Ottawa's new tariffs take effect. A union representing more than 6,100 University of Toronto program coordinators, academic advisors, lab assistants, and IT workers have voted in favor of a strike mandate that could put them in a position to walk off the job on the first day of classes.
3: United Steelworkers says 96% of ballots cast by workers in the UFT staff-appointed unit were in favor of a strike mandate. The union has set the deadline for contract negotiations is just after midnight on Tuesday, after which it could call a strike. The president of USW Local 1998, under which UTSA operates, says workers are concerned about job security and workload burden. The University of Toronto said in an email to the Canadian Press that it values the work of UTSA employees. Diana Mussina, The Canadian Press, Toronto.
0: And a battery fire at a solar farm that supplies power for Summerside in Prince Edward Island forced nearby residents to shelter in place today. Police and firefighters responded to the fire at the city-owned Summerside Sunbank Solar Battery Farm. City spokesman Tana Duaron says it's a very large facility that runs on renewable energies.
4: It's a state-of-the-art facility. We're pretty proud of it, and it's an unfortunate, obviously, incident that took place here this morning.
0: While the fire was later contained, the city says firefighters will likely remain at the scene into the night. This is the Canadian Press. In sports, the Toronto Blue Jays, trailing the Cleveland Guardians by one game for the third and final AL wildcard spot, open a three-game series tonight in West Sacramento, California, against Athletics. First pitch is at 10:05 Eastern. The Edmonton Elks visit the Calgary Stampeders in the CFL's traditional Battle of Alberta on Labor Day. The 8-3 Elks are tracking to host their first home playoff game in over a decade. Edmonton's quarterback Cody Fajardo says there's work to be done to secure it.
5: You want to be controlling your own destiny. We win games, we get that home playoff game. If we lose games, we make it very tough on ourselves.
0: The 5-6 Stampeders are trying to climb out of the West Division basement and stay in playoff contention. And Olympic champion sprinter Noah Lyles has ended his season because of a hamstring injury, ruling him out of this week's inaugural Ultimate Championships in Budapest. Lyles says he discovered a small strain after pulling up in the 200-meter final at the U.S. Nationals in July. From the Canadian Press, I'm David Augustine.

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4: NCIFM.

0: that he pushed his caucus to accept before then rejecting it. There must have been a written record of that deal.
1: In a Labor Day statement, Carney says Canada is looking to diversify its trading partners and that Canada works best when we look out for one another. U.S. President Donald Trump's trade war with Canada has become an issue at the ballot box south of the border.
2: Polling shows U.S. tariffs on Canadian goods and renaming Lake Ontario are both unpopular with American voters. Many political observers have been predicting for a while now that the House of Representatives will flip to the Democrats. But Western University political scientist Matthew Lebo says the U.S. Senate could also now be in play in this November's elections. He says that's because some of the key battleground states have close trading relationships with Canada. Jason White, The Canadian Press.
1: Nova Scotia Premier Tim Houston has praised first responders for all they're doing to keep people safe amid a severe flooding in the province's northeast. Local states of emergency remain in effect in three counties on Cape Breton Island. Torrential rainfall from a slow-moving weather system since Friday destroyed some roads, barriers, and bridges across the island and has claimed one life. The body of a 46-year-old woman from Cleveland in Richmond County was found Saturday, several hours after her vehicle was discovered near a flooded bridge. Environment Canada still has a yellow warning posted for half of Cape Breton about more rain and possible thunderstorms. Prime Minister Mark Carney says his government stands ready to provide any support needed. While tensions in the Middle East are on the rise again after the U.S. and Iran traded missile strikes over the weekend, with U.S. forces reportedly disabling several Iranian tankers and destroying another.
3: The message from the head of U.S. Central Command is that this is going to be the way it is going forward. Quote, if you shoot at two of our ships, we will impose an even higher economic cost, taking out three of yours. The Iranians have fired back in a statement saying that the era of proportionate responses is over, indicating that the retaliation from their side will continue.
1: That was ABC News White House correspondent Karen Travers. And registered education savings plans can provide government grants and tax-deferred investment growth to help families cover education costs after high school. Starting early offers the greatest benefit, but opening an RESP later can still be worthwhile because investments can continue growing tax-free until money is withdrawn. If a child does not pursue further education, contributions can be withdrawn or redirected, while unused government grants must generally be returned and investment gains may face taxes or penalties. This is the Canadian Press. In sports, the Toronto Blue Jays trailing the Cleveland Guardians by one game for the third and final AL wildcard spot opened a three-game series tonight in California against the Athletics. Right-hander Dylan Cease will be on the mound for the Jays, while lefty Jacob Lopez is set to start for the A's, who are 16 games back of the Guardians and 4-6 in their last 10. There are two games in the CFL today, including one in Calgary between the last-place Stampeders and the first-place Edmonton Elks. The Stamps are 5-6 and 2 points behind the BC Lions and Winnipeg Blue Bombers, both at 6-6. The 8-3 Elks and 8-4 Saskatchewan Roughriders both have 16 points atop the West Division. Elsewhere, the Toronto Argonauts took on the Hamilton Tiger Cats, defeating them 37-22. And Tua Tagovailoa will start at quarterback for the Atlanta Falcons in week one against the Pittsburgh Steelers. Coach Kevin Stefanski says Cooper Rush will back him up, while Michael Penix Jr. will be inactive as he continues to recover from a torn ACL. From the Canadian Press, I'm David Augustine.